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0: this morning returns. Between 9 and 10, hit some headlines from a year gone by.
1: Yes, he wakes me up.
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It's Helen here. Why don't you join me tonight aboard the Love Train? From 11 p.m, I'll have a whole hour of love songs to help you wind down after another busy day. We've got some of the finest love songs around, from the 60s right the way through to today, all hand-picked for your listening pleasure. 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
5: 9 News Centre at 2. Iranian state media is reporting explosions in multiple regions in the south of the country. The US has launched a second night of attacks after Donald Trump declared the temporary ceasefire over. Before leaving the NATO summit in Turkey, America's president talked up what he calls his tremendous success.
6: They had leaders, they're gone, and they had another set of leaders, they're gone. Now they have another set of leaders, they may be gone. Who knows? And you know what? I may be gone too. Because I'm their number one target. Because they're scum, that's the way they act. But I'm doing what's right for the world.
5: Tehran threatens to close the vital Strait of Hormuz shipping route in response. Andy Burnham's last remaining Labour leadership threat has confirmed he won't run. Ex-Defence Minister Al Khan says he'll back the former Greater Manchester mayor. Vet businesses will be made accountable to an independent regulator as part of the biggest shake-up of the sector in 60 years. A recent review found some animal owners paying tens of thousands of pounds for treatment. Martin Blake, the firearms officer who shot Chris Carver in South London in 2022, has learnt he's unlikely to face any further action. It's after a change to the laws around police misconduct. For the first time in 4 years, there'll be a British player in the semi-finals of the men's singles at Wimbledon. Wildcard Arthur Ferry, who started the tournament as world number 114, beat ninth seed Flavio Cabolli in straight sets. Ferry previously spent time playing college tennis in the United States. Here's his childhood coach, Tina Snortier.
7: Coming back home to Wimbledon has come full circle for him. And he's shown great resilience, fighting spirit and hunger, which you can only hope for in any athlete.
5: And the last woman ever to be executed in the UK has received a conditional pardon. The Justice Secretary says Ruth Ellis's trial in 1955 would be handled differently under modern laws. That's the latest. I'm Cam Hall.

0: The Devizes Carnival is back on Saturday the 5th of September. 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

0: Good morning. It's me, David Hills.
1: Yes.
0: On a morning. Every Thursday now from 10 till 12, I will be here with you to keep you awake all the way through to lunchtime. Barnes has gotten you out of bed, hopefully. I'll keep you awake, as I said, until lunchtime. Intro Quiz will be here along with your requests and dedications and lots of good tunes. So join me on the morning show, 10 till 12. Good morning.

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Lots of great music, up-to-date traffic reports, all the latest local business and entertainment news. You can test your knowledge with the first line quiz. All this mixed up with some random chat every Thursday from 2.

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4: Sky News Centre at 3. The US military has begun a second night of airstrikes against Iran after President Trump hinted their ceasefire was over. State media in Tehran's reporting explosions across the country's southern coast. Nominations open today for the Labour leadership, but Andy Burnham's expected to be the only MP putting himself forward to be the next Prime Minister. If that's the case, he'll be confirmed as Keir Starmer's successor next Friday. Ex-Defence Minister Al Khans had been his last rumoured challenger, but he's backing the former Greater Manchester Mayor.
5: Andy Burnham is good at listening. He's listening to everybody, and he will take all of the different ideas, of which he will have thousands, coming from various different sectors of the Labour Party and indeed the professional tapestry across the UK. He will then need to pick which ones he's going to move forward.
4: The government will bring in a new veterinary watchdog as part of plans to shake up the industry. Vet bills have risen by twice the rate of inflation, leaving some people paying tens of thousands of pounds. There's a warning about a drug driving epidemic on the UK's roads. Freedom of Information requests found offences rose by 28% last year. Lindsay Stewart's brother Tim was killed by a drug driver who'd been in a crash 10 days before while under the influence.
6: We were just horrified. Why was this man on the road? Why did he have a valid driving licence? Really, Tim's death was preventable because of the laws at the way they are now. If someone is positive for drugs at the roadside, they have to wait for blood tests to come back.
4: The Department for Transport's called the figures deeply concerning. Arthur Ferries told the Queen it would be great to play the Wimbledon final on his birthday this Sunday after reaching the semis. French Open champion Alexander Zverev awaits following his straight sets win over Flavio Cabolli yesterday. And the government's agreed a deal to keep the Sizewell B nuclear power station running until 2055. The Suffolk plant supplies around 3% of the UK's electricity. That's the latest. I'm Cam Hall.

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We've got a brand new competition called The Chain. In fact, can we change the theme, please? Just guess the link between the two songs I'll play you. That's The Chain. And Glovebox Classics features summer songs for the season. We'll also have the usual bits and pieces like the 80s Top 10, Al Weber's Chosen Song, The Devices Diary and the End of Show Smoochie. 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

Hi, Pete Winterton here, asking you to join me on Monday evening for my musical alphabet. Every Monday we pick a different letter and all the artists will begin with that letter. So what's your favourite? Will it be ABBA? Or ZZ Top? A to Z on a Monday night, 9 till 11 on Fantasy Radio.

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6: From the Sky News Centre at 4, Donald Trump's ordered a second night of airstrikes against Iran, putting a fragile ceasefire between both countries under even more strain. State media in Tehran's reported several explosions across the country's southern coast. In response, its Revolutionary Guards say they've targeted American bases in Bahrain and Kuwait, where air raid sirens have been heard. Our US correspondent Mark Stone says President Trump's aims now are unclear.
7: He's saying the ceasefire is over, but has said that the Iran war has not started again. I think it is absolutely clear that his erratic policy shifts on Iran are evidence that he does not know how to get out of this war which he started.
6: Former Defence Minister Al Khan has confirmed he won't run for the Labour leadership. Nominations open today, with Andy Burnham expected to be the only candidate who can win. The British Veterinary Association has welcomed the biggest shake-up of the sector since the 1960s. Ministers say an independent regulator would give pet owners more power to complain. A review's concluded disability benefits are no longer fit for purpose. The interim report by Minister Sir Stephen Timms found people applying for personal independence payment often find the system dehumanising. The Princess of Wales and the Prime Minister are among those who've congratulated Arthur Ferry after the wildcard reached the Wimbledon semi-finals. He beat Flavio Cabolli yesterday. Ferry will become the new British number one, having started the tournament ranked 114th in the world. He also met the Queen before and after his win.
8: She was waiting for me at the end of the match, and she congratulated me. I told her how much of an honour it was for me to play in front of her, and yeah, she just said, congratulations, keep going. I told her it was my birthday on Sunday, so it'd be great to play the Wimbledon final on my birthday.
6: As Justin Bieber will join BTS, Shakira and Madonna for the first World Cup halftime show, the 11-minute performance will take place during next Sunday's final. That's the latest. I'm Cam Hall.

0: Good morning, it's just after four here at Fantasy Radio. This is Tom Dawson with the Overnight Express.
1: Gentlemen, this is Captain Tobias Wilcock welcoming you aboard Coconut Airways Flight 3722 to Bridgetown, Barbados. We will be flying at an height of 32,000 feet and at an airspeed of approximately 600 miles per hour. Refreshments will be served after takeoff. Kindly fasten your

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0: Do you know what? I could do a hearing some good old tunes. You know, songs everybody knows the words to. Wonder what's being played on the radio at the moment.
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0: Hey, it's Barnsley. I like Barnsley. I've been listening to him on the radio for years, but I don't want to hear new songs today. If only I had a time machine, I could go back and hear all those songs I used to listen to years ago again.
2: Now then, come over here. 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
3: Who are you?
2: You realise that what I'm about to do is going to be appallingly dangerous.
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2: 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You see this? 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That's critical to a billionth part of a nanosecond. You see?
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0: 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I'm not too sure about these platform shoes I'm wearing. And the flares don't look very good either. Hang on a minute. That was Barnsley. How long time have I been on the radio?
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4: The Sky News Centre at 5. US Central Command says it struck 90 Iranian military targets during a second night of renewed airstrikes. There have been several explosions across Iran's southern coast after President Trump declared a fragile ceasefire over yesterday. Tehran's Revolutionary Guards say they've targeted American military bases in the region in response. Air raid sirens were heard in Kuwait. Vet businesses will be accountable to an independent regulator for the first time as part of the biggest shake-up of the sector in 60 years. It's after a recent review found some pet owners are paying tens of thousands of pounds for treatment. Here's what Environment Secretary Emma Reynolds hopes the change will do.
5: To introduce more price transparency, drive down prices so that pet owners can benefit from comparing prices between practices, but also crucially modernising a system that dates back to 1966.
4: Nominations open today for the Labour leadership. Andy Burnham's expected to be the only MP putting himself forward. There's a warning about a drug driving epidemic on the UK's roads. Freedom of Information requests found offences rose by 28% last year. Britain's Arthur Ferry told the Queen he'd love to make the Wimbledon final on his 24th birthday this Sunday. He's the second wildcard to reach the semi-finals. These fans hope he can go all the way.
6: If Centercourt get beyond him, why not? An England and Ferry double, that's what we want.
7: He's fit, he's a local,
8: very level-headed.
7: He's got everything to play for, nothing to lose.
9: He's going to get through to the final, and then if he takes down Sinner or Djokovic, that would be,
8: that'd be
9: something for the ages.
4: And the government's agreed to keep the Sizewell B nuclear power station running until 2055. It supplies around 3% of the UK's electricity. That's the latest. I'm Cam Hall.

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When the sun beats down and I on the bench, I can always hear them talk.

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0: every Saturday for over a decade. We have done the Saturday segue, and I think it's high time we made some improvements.
1: Yes, dear. Hang on. We feature local businesses, we've got guests, outside broadcasts, quizzes, prizes. We tell the listeners what's going on, where to go. We play great music. What more do you want?
0: Attitude.
1: Oh, I got that.
0: Yes, and that's the problem. You've got it in abundance. And I think we should go to Relate and discuss your charm persona.
1: Don't have one.
0: Precisely. Don't you dare press that mute button.
1: Well, hopefully she'll have calmed down by Saturday. So join Fantasy's Answer to Shrek and Fiona, Pete and Les, on the Saturday Segway, 10 o'clock till 1 p.m.

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Eddie sore, with jaws on the floor, when discovering Sergeant Pepper. And Pet Sounds too, I think we knew it couldn't get any better. But on it went, ladies and gents, the albums kept on coming. Carole King, Led Zeppelin, those tunes we kept on humming. West Coast rock, it didn't stop. Jackson, Eagles, Ronstadt. Sticky Fingers, the memory lingers. Dark Side made sure of that. Purple, Joplin kept us rocking at 33 and a third. They're all still there, don't have a care. Just let me have a word. There's a radio show, I think you know. A perfect audio reflection. Saturday at 8, make a date. Bob Lawrence's album collection.

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4: Centre at 6. Donald Trump has ordered a second night of airstrikes against Iran, putting a fragile ceasefire between both countries under even more strain. In response, Iran's Revolutionary Guards say they've targeted American bases in Bahrain and Kuwait, where air raid sirens have been heard. Here's our US correspondent, Mark Stone.
5: He's saying the ceasefire is over, but has said that the Iran war has not started again. I think it is absolutely clear that his erratic policy shifts on Iran are evidence that he does not know how to get out of this war which he started.
4: Money given to Robert Jenrick's campaign to be Conservative leader in 2024 is reportedly being investigated by police. The Reform UK MP says claims he received nearly £40,000 from a foreign donor are entirely false. The government's bringing in a new veterinary watchdog to give owners more power to complain. Ministers are looking to tackle spiralling bills and fees in a major shake-up of the industry. The Department for Transport admits the latest figures on drug driving are deeply concerning. A 28% increase in convictions was recorded last year, surpassing drink driving for the first time. Lindsay Stewart's brother, Tim, was killed by a drug driver who'd been in a crash 10 days before while under the influence.
6: We were just horrified. Why was this man on the road? Why did he have a valid driving license? Really, Tim's death was preventable because of the laws at the way they are now. If someone is positive for drugs at the roadside, they have to wait for blood tests to come back.
4: Nominations open today for the Labour leadership, but Andy Burnham's expected to be the only MP putting himself forward to be the next Prime Minister. If that's the case, he'll be confirmed as Sir Keir Starmer's successor next Friday. And the Princess of Wales and the Prime Minister are among those who've congratulated Arthur Ferry after the Brit reached the Wimbledon semi-finals following his victory against Flavio Cobolli. That's the latest. I'm Tanya Snuggs.

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5: Sky News Centre at 7. Bridges, ports and infrastructure have been hit by US airstrikes along Iran's coast. In response, Tehran's fired on US military bases in Bahrain and Kuwait. Our Middle East correspondent Adam Parsons in Jerusalem says last month's deal is under threat.
6: It hasn't taken very long for understanding to become misunderstanding and anger. What we normally call tit-for-tat reprisals, but that would suggest they were relatively small. These are big attacks. When you're talking about 80, 90 missiles, I think you have to say that's a significant attack.
5: The Metropolitan Police is investigating a donation made to Robert Jenrick's 2024 campaign to be Conservative Party leader. The now Reform UK MP, who lost the contest to Kemi Badenoch, has strenuously denied any wrongdoing. Drug driving's been described as an epidemic by a charity that's recorded a 28% rise in convictions last year. The Department for Transport says it's deeply concerning. The government's to bring in a new veterinary watchdog as part of plans to shake up the industry. Vet bills have risen by twice the rate of inflation, with some people paying tens of thousands of pounds. Arthur Ferries told the Queen he's dreaming of a Wimbledon final on his 24th birthday this Sunday after reaching the semis. Richard Newman was on centre court.
7: 25 years since Goran Ivanisevic won the title here as a wild card, Arthur Ferries just the second man to get this far with the same golden ticket. A straight sets win over Flavio Caboli was extraordinary, and on top of that, the man ranked 114 before the tournament will become the new British number one. He'll face Alexander Zverev tomorrow. It's women's semi-final day. All four have never got this far at Wimbledon. Coco Gauff faces Karolina Muchova, and Marta Kostyuk takes on Linda Noskova.
5: And Justin Bieber will join BTS, Shakira and Madonna for the first FIFA World Cup halftime show during the final. That's the latest. I'm Tanya Snuggs.
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9: We

0: not today, sunshine. A very, very good morning. Welcome along. That's Rick Astley, waiting for the raindrops. Not happening today, matey. Good morning. Welcome along to Thursday morning's breakfast show. As always, a big thank you to Young Tom for some great tunes keeping us company through the wee small hours. Tom back to do it all over again from midnight tonight. And there you heard us say, Rick Astley, currently residing in the new releases record box just over my right shoulder. His current offering, getting us started for this Thursday, the 9th of July. All the regular fixtures and fittings on the breakfast show between now and 10. Our mystery hour, hits and headlines from a year gone by between 9 and 10. We'll have a look at the front pages of today's national papers, as well as a look through the very busy Devizes diary. This date in history, the 9th of July, we'll find a couple of nuggets you can drop into your conversation later this morning during your coffee break, or in the snuggery or the beer garden later on today. And of course, we will have our morning riddle just after the 7:30 news headlines to tease the grey cells, answer on the way just after 8:30. And our top news team for this morning, consisting of Tanya Snuggs, Cam Hall and Lewis Mason, bring us all the latest details on business, entertainment and sport between now and 9.
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0: Today's going to be a very warm day with extensive sunshine, very little to no cloud cover. Winds will remain variable and light as the mercury heads towards 33 degrees today. Skies will remain widely clear overnight with variable to light winds again. It's going to be a warm night for all, lows of 17 degrees tonight. And Friday, another hot day tomorrow with extensive sunshine and little to no cover. There is a low chance that daytime heat may trigger the odd thundery shower in one or two spots as the mercury heads towards 33 degrees. And the outlook over the weekend, staying sunny and hot over the weekend and Monday, with very little cloud cover during the daytime, just the odd spot of fog locally at night.

Of course, with the temperatures rising, the regular advice, make sure you stay hydrated, plenty of sunscreen, and check on any elderly or vulnerable neighbours as well. Be a good neighbour, keep an eye on them. Good weekend if you're off to an outside event. Just take plenty of drinks with you. And enjoy. We'll look at the rails and the roads after Captain Sam.

0: There's a tune I've not heard for a while. Take us back to the 1980s on this sunny Thursday morning. Captain Sensible. Glad it's all over. If you have just joined us, welcome along. A very good morning. Thank you for starting your day with us.
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0: Starting with the region's departure boards for Westbury, Chippenham and Pusey. Not looking too bad. No reported cancellations this morning. And just a couple of trains running a minute or two behind from Westbury. Trains running through Hungerford and Newbury will be delayed by up to 30 minutes today. And also the hot weather will affect some Great Western Railway services between London, Paddington and Reading. The advice, check before you travel. Turning our attention to the roads, Derry Hill, temporary traffic lights due to roadworks on the A4 New Road, affecting traffic from Studley Lane to the A342 Old Derry Hill. Over in Seend, temporary traffic lights on the A361, both ways between the 365 Seend and Devizes Road pole shop. And also those temporary lights still in place on Pans Lane here in Devizes for ongoing water main work between Edward Road and Serum Drive. Looking at the traffic sensors around the region this morning, looking very quiet around town at the minute, to be fair, and also further afield, looking pretty quiet over on those regular pinch points.
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0: As we head towards the 7:15, it's good morning to Lewis Mason, who joins us with the latest sports news.
4: The Princess of Wales and the Prime Minister are among those who have congratulated Arthur Ferry after the Brit reached the Wimbledon semi-finals. He also met the Queen before and after his win against Flavio Cobolli.
5: She was waiting for me at the end of the match, and she congratulated me. I told her how much of an honour it was for me to play in front of her, and yeah, she just said, "Congratulations, keep going." I told her it was my birthday on Sunday, so it'd be great to play the Wimbledon final on my birthday.
4: Ferry's the second wild card to get this far after Goran Ivanisevic went all the way 25 years ago. These fans who were watching on centre court think he can match that achievement.
6: If centre court get beyond him, why not? An England and a Ferry double, that's what we want.
7: He's fit, he's the local,
8: very level-headed.
7: He's got everything to play for, nothing to lose.
9: He's going to get through to the final, and then if he takes down Sinner or Djokovic, that would be,
8: exciting.
9: Something for the Asians.
4: Ferry's last four opponent is French Open winner Alexander Zverev. It's understood Newcastle captain Bruno Guimarães has told the club he wants to leave and join Arsenal. The Brazilian midfielder has 2 years left on his contract at St James's Park, and they're not interested in selling him. The World Cup quarterfinals get underway tonight when favourites France face Morocco. The tie in Boston is a repeat of the last four clash at the tournament in Qatar, which the French won 2-0. Rory McIlroy insists he's happy Spanish golfer John Rahm is back playing at the Scottish Open. It'll be Rahm's first PGA Tour event outside of the majors since his controversial switch to LIV Golf 3 years ago.
10: I've talked about wanting to just have all of the best players in the world play together, and it's not as if this hasn't been open to them before. It's just because LIV Valderrama was always this week. But yeah, I mean, having John in this event is better for the event than him not being here.
4: And England's cricketers aim to wrap up their T20 International Series against India with a game to go this evening. Harry Brooks' side go into the contest at Bristol, leading 2-0 after their 125-run victory on Tuesday.
0: Thank you, Lewis. Living a better life. Up to date at 7:17. Thursday morning, market day here in Devizes. Welcome along to your breakfast show here through until 10. On the way after the 7:30 headlines, our morning riddle, so make sure you have your notepad and your crayon to hand. And some great tunes between now and 10, like this from M People on a sunny Thursday morning.

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0: it is. It's too beautiful. Interestingly, the band you heard before them, M People, did a cover version of that as well. And they're in the charts not once but twice. More proof you cannot keep a good song down. Small Faces, Ichiku Park on a Thursday morning. Welcome along if you have just joined us. Great to have your company here on Fantasy Radio. Right then, let's have a look. Lots to get in between now and 10.
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0: Changes for the vet industry and some potential good news for the housing sector. Tanya Snug joins us with all the details.
3: Vet businesses will be accountable to an independent regulator for the first time as part of the biggest shake-up of the sector in 60 years. A recent review found some animal owners are paying tens of thousands of pounds for treatment. The government has agreed a deal to keep the Sizewell B nuclear power station running until 2055. The Suffolk plant supplies around 3% of the UK's electricity. Ministers say the extension will boost energy security and support hundreds of jobs. Venezuela's interim president says she's written to the king asking for 31 tonnes of gold held by the Bank of England to be released. The bullion stored in London as part of international sanctions, but Delcy Rodriguez says it would help with recovery efforts following deadly earthquakes last month. And the worst of a slowdown in housing market activity may be starting to pass. That's the assessment of a recent survey by the Royal Institution of Chartered Surveyors, although its members did express concern about the impacts of inflation, political uncertainty and global conflicts.
0: Thank you, Tanya. Living a better life. Out to date at 7:27. Stand by with your notepad. Riddle on the way after the headlines, and they follow Ed Sheeran and Lego House.

0: out of touch.
1: Incredibly,
0: out of love, I'll pick you up when
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0: And out of all these things I've done,
1: Ed Sheeran,
0: I will love you better.
1: Lego House on a Thursday morning, 7:30. Let's take a look at the latest local, national and international headlines for this hour. And Donald Trump has warned Iran things could get much worse after American forces carried out a second night of bombardments. US Central Command says around 90 targets have been hit along the southern coast. Tehran's attacked American military bases across the Gulf in retaliation. Money given to Robert Jenrick's campaign to become the Conservative leader 2 years ago is being investigated by police. Electoral law prohibits foreign donations. The now reform UK MP says the allegations are entirely false. A new independent ombudsman is to be created to monitor the veterinary sector after complaints of spiralling bills. Ministers say the changes will give owners more power to complain and challenge fees. And in tennis, Arthur Ferries told the Queen he's dreaming of a Wimbledon final on his 24th birthday this Sunday. He's only the second wildcard to get to the semi-finals after beating Flavio Cabolli in straight sets yesterday. And the Prime Minister's hinted we could have an extra bank holiday if England win the World Cup. Sir Keir Starmer says he doesn't want to jinx things, but it's believed he's earmarked the 24th of July as a national day of celebration. Details on those and other stories on the way with our news update from the Sky News Centre, 8 o'clock. In local news headlines, thieves steal from independent shop in crushing blow for the shopkeeper. Plans to reopen a beloved pub ramp up after the sale. And McDonald's are urging residents to back new restaurant plans. You can read details on those and many other local stories in the local news centre, fantasyradio.co.uk. Weather-wise, today it's going to be very hot. Extensive sunshine and high temperatures. We're heading towards 33 degrees today.

0: We Like You, Stella, in the new releases record box just over my right shoulder. A recent delivery. It's the current single from Stella Lefty, and it's called Boston. So, a very good morning. It's 7.35. That can mean just one thing on a weekday morning. It's time for the morning riddle. So, don your thinking cap, engage the grey cells. I know it's hot and sticky, but this isn't too hard, I don't think. But then I have the answer, so we'll see how we go. So, our riddle for this morning: I vanish when you name me. What am I? Any idea? You can text or WhatsApp 07520619181. 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Our riddle for this Thursday morning: I vanish when you name me. What am I?
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0: Mick Jagger says the excitement of a new album never goes away, and another singer's booked for the World Cup halftime show. Cam Hall joins us with all the detail.
3: Little Mix's Liam Pinnock has revealed she's pregnant with her third child. The 34-year-old posted a video on Instagram showing off her baby bump. She's previously given birth to twins with footballer Andre Gray. Bandmates Perry Edwards and Jade Thirlwall were among those celebrating in the post's comments section. Mick Jagger admits he still feels the anticipation of a new record after 6 decades in the music industry. He was launching Foreign Tongues with his Rolling Stones bandmates in London last night. It'll be their 25th studio album when it's released tomorrow. Jagger says the excitement doesn't go away.
4: Doesn't matter how many records you've made or how long you've been doing this, it's always very exciting when you have something new coming out. It's exciting for us, you know, we get like hepped up about it, and we're really pleased with the album, so we hope everyone else likes it too.
3: Timothy Chalamet says he felt he was losing a part of himself while filming the final movie in the Dune trilogy. The actor told a Q&A event he felt nostalgic on set, calling Paul Atreides his

37. Our riddle for this Thursday morning, market day here in Devizes, is: I vanish when you name me. What am I? Text, WhatsApp, or email, have as many goes

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0: This is a great memory from the Herman's Hermit. It's gone back to 1965 and a must to avoid. A very good morning if you have just joined us. Welcome along. Thank you for choosing to start your day with us here on 97FM and on DAB, digital radio and online around planet Earth. Breakfast show with you through until 10 as normal. Our mystery hour between 9 and 10. It's the headlines from a year gone by. Thursday mornings, 10 o'clock, is the turn of David Hills, here to present the mid-morning show for you, with his now world-famous intro quiz. Five tunes for you to identify the artist and name of the track, and there may be a bonus if you could. And from 12 o'clock, the new boy, Ian Rowe, looking after you, serving your packed lunch from 12 o'clock with some great tunes, through until 2. Mike Linford along with your Thursday afternoon programme. Cheeky chat, great tunes. And that first line intro. First line lyric. Oh, hard. Dr. Provis from 5, getting home safely, the latest traffic and travel, business and entertainment news. And then the early late show takes to the airwaves from 7 o'clock. As the summer season continues, Jonesy here with his knees out. Tonight, Phil Mackey from Devizes and District War Games Group joins Mark to talk about their attack event on in Devizes School next weekend. And there's the chain competition. We have to guess the link between two tracks. After 8:80s, after 8 o'clock, looking at the singles chart this week in the 80s year. Clubbox Classics tonight, two more great summer songs. And then the end of show smoochie is a moving cover by an overnight sensation. Following Jonesy, a couple of hours of fantasy favourites. And then Helen will be along with 1 hour of handpicked love songs to welcome you on board the love train through until midnight. And then, of course, Tom will take you through the wee small hours on board the overnight express. So our riddle this morning, how are we doing? I vanish when you name me. What am I? Any idea? Get involved via the text, the WhatsApp, or the email.
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0: Starting with the rails. Expect some disruption as the temperatures increase. Hot weather will affect some Great Western Railway services between London, Paddington and Reading. Trains running through Hungerford and Newbury will be delayed by up to 30 minutes. And further afield, trains running between Doncaster and Leeds may be cancelled or revised. So if you're heading off up country, check before you travel. The region's departure boards are not looking too bad at the moment for Westbury, Chippenham and Pusey. No reported cancellations, just a handful of trains running a minute or two behind time. On the road, traffic's fairly moderate at the moment. Starting to build over on the London Road, queue starting to form either side of Windsor Drive. Looking busy on South Broome Road, down onto the junction with Nursed Road, Gaines Lane, Escort Street looking slow. New Park Street, very, very busy. Northgate Street out towards the nursery, and Dunkirk Hill looking busy there as well. And busy along by the spa shop on the Bath Road coming into town. And further afield, traffic starting to build on the regular pinch points over on the A350 around Yarnbrook, West Ashton and Symington Roundabout. Market day in Devizes, sun is shining and some great tunes on the wireless. Good start to the day. We'll continue musically on your breakfast show with Hall & Oates and Private Eyes.

0: very successful singing songwriting duo, Hall & Oates and Private Eyes. Just gone 10 to 8. Let's take a look and see what's going on with the Devizes diary. What have you got planned for the next few days?
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0: This coming Saturday, the 11th of July, the Bishop's Canning's Community Summer Fair with the 500 metre

Did Dash takes place between 12 noon and 4 p.m. And the Dash starts at 2. It all is being held at Bishop's Canning School. And the fair will feature Devizes Town Band, Falconry, a tombola, a raffle, bouncy castle and refreshments, including Pims and Prosecco. If you want to enter the Dash, advance entry is through entrycentral.com. And all proceeds from the day will go to the school and to St Mary's Church. Now, if you like wrestling, you're in for a treat this Saturday. CSF Professional Wrestling returns live here in the Corn Exchange. Doors open at 6 p.m. and the bouts from 6:30 through until 9. And the Saturday Night Slam features Scotty Too Hotty, Eddie Ryan, Jake McCluskey, Joe Scott and KD Knight. They do battle in an evening of high-flying, body-slamming, action-packed family entertainment. 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Let's hope the air conditioning's working. Goodness me. 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Let's take a look at the front pages of today's national papers. In no particular order, starting with the Times, Andy Burnham has promised to rebuild the country's hard power by directing billions of pounds into defence that'll be spent with British companies, according to the Times this morning. And Home Secretary Shabana Mahood will change the law so that the former ringleader of the Rochdale grooming gang can be deported to Pakistan, the Daily Telegraph reports. Reform leader Nigel Farage is on the front page of the Daily Mail as he's declared his upcoming by-election is real and a serious contest despite his main rivals not standing candidates, according to the Daily Mail. And a mum in Wales is fighting to claim £12 million lottery jackpot after the shopkeeper who sold her the winning ticket threw it out, according to reports in The Sun. Daily Express is also leading on Nigel Farage's decision to trigger a by-election, focusing on the Reform leader's comments that rival parties are running scared by not standing against him. Financial transactions concerning Reform UK senior figures, as well as donations, have been reported to the National Crime Agency over money laundering concerns. That's the Guardian's lead story this morning. And that's our front pages for this Thursday, the 9th of July. News update on the way for 8 o'clock. Oh, yeah. The other side of Maroon 5 and Christina Aguilera, Moving Like Jagger.

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3: Centre at 8. The US president claims Tehran wants an agreement to end the war after a second night of tit-for-tat airstrikes.
5: They have very little left, and they want to make a deal so badly. They called a little while ago. They want to make a deal so badly. I just don't know if they're worthy of making a deal. I don't know that they're going to honour the deal.
3: Donald Trump has spoken on board Air Force One after the U.S. targeted ports and cities along Iran's southern coast after ships in the Strait of Hormuz were hit. In response, Tehran targeted U.S. bases in Gulf nations. The Metropolitan Police is investigating a donation made to Robert Jenrick's 2024 campaign to be the Conservative Party leader. He lost the contest to Kemi Badenoch before switching to Reform UK earlier this year. Our political correspondent Lucy McDade explains what's being looked into.
6: The claim is that £37,500 of that came from a foreign donor. Why is that a problem? Well, it is against electoral law for any politician or political party to receive foreign money, so that we believe is what is under investigation.
3: Mr. Jenrick says the allegations are entirely false. The Department for Transport admits the latest figures on drug driving are deeply concerning. A 28% increase in convictions was recorded last year, surpassing drink driving for the first time. A new independent ombudsman is to be created to monitor the veterinary sector after complaints of spiralling bills. Ministers say the changes will give owners more power to complain and challenge fees. In tennis, Britain's Arthur Ferry has told the Queen he's dreaming of a Wimbledon final on his 24th birthday this Sunday. He's only the second wildcard to get to the semis after beating Flavio Cabolli in straight sets yesterday. And the Prime Minister's hinted we could have an extra bank holiday if England win the World Cup. Sir Keir Starmer says he doesn't want to jinx things, but it's believed he's earmarked the 24th of July as a national day of celebrations. That's the latest. I'm Tanya Snacks.
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0: They finished. Excuse me, there we are. Getting us underway for hour two from the new releases record box. Current offering from Niall Horan and Taste So Good. Good morning, welcome along. Hour two of your breakfast show for this Thursday morning. Just going through the inbox. Very, very busy this morning. Great to hear from you. Keep the messages coming in. You're more than welcome. Have as many goes as you like at the riddle. So far this morning, well done to Torben Six. Well done to... I can't read my own writing now. What's that say there? Oh, yes, Richie K. So I'm having issues with pens at the moment. I think it's the heat. They seem to be drying out rather quickly. I may have to resort either to a crayon if it doesn't melt, or better still, maybe a pencil, I think. And Lawrence Allison is also on the list as well this morning. Great stuff. If you want to get involved, you're more than welcome. Our riddle for this Thursday morning is... I vanish when you name me. What am I? 07520 619181. Text to WhatsApp with your name, please. Or you can email if it's easier via the website, fantasyradio.co.uk, if you think you have the answer to this morning's riddle. I vanish when you name me. What am I?
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0: A very warm day today, extensive sunshine, little or no cloud cover. Winds will remain variable when light as the mercury heads towards 33 degrees. Tonight, skies remaining fairly clear, variable light winds, and overnight lows down to 17 degrees tonight. And Friday, another hot day tomorrow with extensive sunshine, little to no cloud cover. There is a low chance that daytime heating may trigger the odd thundery shower in one or two spots as we head towards 33 degrees tomorrow. And the outlook staying warm over the weekend, sunny and hot. Monday will be very little clouds. During daytime, just the odd patch of fog locally during the mornings.

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0: may recognise that voice, the front man of Mike and the Mechanics, doing some solo work there. Paul Carrack, his version of Ain't No Love in the Heart of the City. Thursday morning, market day here in Devizes. Thank you for starting your day with us here on 97 FM, the home of fantasy radio. A very good evening, a very good morning to Paul and Lane, joining us over in the very, very hot, stifling foothills, sending in a letter of absence, a note of absence this morning for the Mystery Hour. See, how good is that? Conscientious listeners to Fantasy Radio. Morning, Mark, from the already stifling foothills. No Mystery Hour for us today. We're going on a beer hunt. Now, I'm not going to say anything to upset anybody, but a little secret. Paul and Elaine settled down last night to watch the France match of the World Cup. Drunk the beer, but the match is tonight. So I've got to go and restock. Honest to goodness. I blame the heat. Anyway, safe travels. Hopefully you find plenty. And enjoy some air conditioning in the supermarkets. Stocking it ready for the France match later on today.
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0: Starting with the region's departure boards for Westbury, Chippenham and Pusey. Not looking too bad, all things considered, at the moment. There's no cancellations. There are some trains running a minute or three behind time. Hot weather will affect some Great Western services between London, Paddington and Reddington. And Reddington? Reading. Trains running through Hungerford and Newbury may be delayed by up to 30 minutes. And further afield, trains running between Doncaster and Leeds may be cancelled or revised. So if you're heading off upcountry, the best advice is to check before you travel. And a reminder, ticket offices in both Chippenham and Pusey remain closed. On the roads, traffic fairly moderate at the moment, not looking too busy on the London Road. The queue's relatively short either side of Windsor Drive. Still looking busy on South Brim Road, onto the junction with Nurse Street Road, Gaines Lane, Escort Street, looking busy there. London Road coming down to Brickley Lane, you've got a queue just the far side of the Canal Bridge, looking busy there. And New Park Street looking very slow as well. Further afield, the A350 pretty slow around West Ashton at the moment.
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0: As we head nicely towards a quarter past eight, good morning to Lewis Mason, who joins us with the morning's sports news.
4: The Princess of Wales and the Prime Minister are among those who have congratulated Arthur Ferry after the Brit reached the Wimbledon semi-finals. He also met the Queen before and after his win against Flavio Cobolli.
5: She was waiting for me at the end of the match, and she congratulated me. I told her how much of an honour it was for me to play in front of her, and yeah, she just said, "Congratulations, keep going." I told her it was my birthday on Sunday, so it'd be great to play the Wimbledon final on my birthday.
4: Ferry's the second wild card to get this far after Goran Ivanisevic went all the way 25 years ago. These fans who were watching on centre court think he can match that achievement.
6: If centre court get beyond him, why not? An England and a Ferry double, that's what we want.
7: He's fit, he's a local,
8: very level-headed.
7: He's got everything to play for, nothing to lose.
9: He's got to get through to the final, and then if he takes down Sinner or Djokovic, that would be,
8: that'd be
9: something for the Asians.
4: Ferry's last four opponent is French Open winner Alexander Zverev. It's understood Newcastle captain Bruno Guimaraes has told the club he wants to leave and join Arsenal. The Brazilian midfielder has 2 years left on his contract at St James's Park, and they're not interested in selling him. The World Cup quarterfinals get underway tonight when favourites France face Morocco. The tie in Boston is a repeat of the last four clash at the tournament in Qatar, which the French won 2-0. Rory McIlroy insists he's happy Spanish golfer John Rahm is back playing at the Scottish Open. It'll be Rahm's first PGA Tour event outside of the majors since his controversial switch to LIV Golf 3 years ago.
10: I've talked about wanting to just have all of the best players in the world play together, and it's not as if this hasn't been open to them before, it's just because LIV Valderrama was always this week. But yeah, I mean, having John in this event is better for the event than I'm not being here.
4: And England's cricketers aim to wrap up their T20 International Series against India with a game to go this evening. Harry Brooks' side go into the contest at Bristol, leading 2-0 after their 125-run victory on Tuesday.
0: Thank you, Lewis. Living a better life. Up to date at 8:16. So our riddle for this morning, I vanish when you name me, what am I? Answer on the way after the 8:30 headlines. Still time if you want to get involved, you're more than welcome. Text, WhatsApp or email. And if you get it right, your name goes into the end of month draw. Oh yeah. The chance to win a very exclusive Big Breakfast firm round thing. I vanish when you name me. What am I?

Name me. What am I? Great memory there from Extreme. Wholehearted. Market Day here in Devizes. Good morning.

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0: There's a great memory. The summer of 1971. Very scratchy vinyl, but still a great tune. Courtesy of the Pioneers. And Let Your Yeah Be Yeah. Morning to Lee, joining the elite list this morning. Very, very good. And still on the way to the riddle after the headlines. They're on at 8:30. And before we get the headlines, we have this.
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0: Changes to the vet industry and some potential good news for the housing sector. Tanya Snuggs joins us with all the detail.
4: Vet businesses will be accountable to an independent regulator for the first time as part of the biggest shake-up of the sector in 60 years. A recent review found some animal owners are paying tens of thousands of pounds for treatment. The government has agreed a deal to keep the Sizewell B nuclear power station running until 2055. The Suffolk plant supplies around 3% of the UK's electricity. Ministers say the extension will boost energy security and support hundreds of jobs. Venezuela's interim president says she's written to the king asking for 31 tonnes of gold held by the Bank of England to be released. The bullion stored in London as part of international sanctions, but Delcy Rodriguez says it would help with recovery efforts following deadly earthquakes last month. And the worst of a slowdown in housing market activity may be starting to pass. That's the assessment of a recent survey by the Royal Institution of Chartered Surveyors, although its members did express concern about the impacts of inflation, political uncertainty and global conflicts.
0: Thank you, Tanya. Living a better life. Up to date at 8:27. Headlines on the way, then the answer to our riddle this morning, which is, I vanish when you name me. What am I? Still time if you're quick to add your name to the list. And it's on the way after headlines. And the headlines follow Rod Stewart, ably assisted by the Jules Holland Big Band. Pennies from Heaven.

sound advice this weather. Rod Stewart, you've got to have showers. Absolutely. Pennies from Heaven, courtesy of Rod, ably assisted by Jules Holland and his big band. Right then, 8:30, let's take a look at the latest local, national and international headlines this hour. The US president claims Iran officials are desperate to do a deal with him to end the latest spate of assaults. Tit-for-tat strikes have broken out in recent days following attacks on shipping in the Strait of Hormuz. Donald Trump says the temporary ceasefire between the countries based on the agreed memorandum of understanding is now over. A donation given to Robert Jenrick's campaign to become Conservative leader is being investigated by police. It's alleged that part of the £100,000 donation came from a foreign source, breaching UK rules. The now reform UK MP says the allegations are entirely false. A review has found disability benefits are no longer fit for purpose. Sir Stephen Timms' interim report found people applying for personal independent payments often find the system dehumanising. And British dreams of Wimbledon glory is still going strong after wildcard Arthur Ferry's stunning quarter-final win. He is now through to the last four after getting past Flavio Cabelli in straight sets yesterday. And Dame Sarah Storey's announced she's retiring from international competition. The 48-year-old began her career as a swimmer before switching to cycling and is Britain's most successful ever paraplegic. Details on those and other stories on the way with our news update at 9 o'clock. In local news headlines, thieves steal from independent shop in crushing blow for the shopkeeper. Plans to reopen a beloved pub ramp up after sale. And McDonald's urges residents to back new restaurant plans. You can read more on those stories in the local news centre, fantasyradio.co.uk. Weather-wise today, very warm, very little in the way of cloud cover, extensive sunshine and highs heading towards 33 degrees today.

0: Current single from Brooke Coombe, residing in the new releases record box, nicely in the shade here in the studio. You don't want your records warping. Good grief, that never did. Tears Won't Lie, Fantasy Radio. It's a Thursday morning, market day here in Devizes, and thank you for starting your day with us here on Fantasy Radio. And thank you for all the messages. Busy in the inbox this morning, great to hear from you. Well done to Torbin Six, to Richie K, to Lawrence, Alison, Lee, Joanne and Craig, getting our riddle spot on this morning. So your names will go forward to the end of month draw. You may be in with, well, you may be the winner of a very exclusive Big Breakfast Firm Round thing, for getting the riddle right. The riddle this morning: I vanish when you name me, what am I? And the answer to the riddle this morning was silence.
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0: Mick Jagger says the excitement of a new album never goes away, and another singer's booked for the World Cup final halftime show. Cam Hall joins us with all the detail.
3: Little Mix's Leanne Pinnock has revealed she's pregnant with her third child. The 34-year-old posted a video on Instagram showing off her baby bump. She's previously given birth to twins with footballer Andre Gray. Bandmates Perry Edwards and Jade Thirlwall were among those celebrating in the post's comments section. Mick Jagger admits he still feels the anticipation of a new record after 6 decades in the music industry. He was launching Foreign Tongues with his Rolling Stones bandmates in London last night. It'll be their 25th studio album when it's released tomorrow. Jagger says the excitement doesn't go away.
4: Doesn't matter how many records you've made or how long you've been doing this, it's always very exciting when you have something new coming out. It's exciting for us, you know, we get like hepped up about it, and we're really pleased with the album, so we hope everyone else likes it too.
3: Timothy Chalamet says he felt he was losing a part of himself while filming the final movie in the Dune trilogy. The actor told a Q&A event he felt nostalgic on set, calling Paul Atreides his most emotive role. He also told fans the third film will have a very different rhythm and be more intense. Dune Part 3 is out in cinemas in December. And Justin Bieber will join BTS, Shakira and Madonna for the first FIFA World Cup halftime show. It's been curated by Chris Martin from Coldplay and will raise money for charity. The 11-minute show will take place during the final.
0: Thank you, Cam.

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0: spring of 1966, the number one for the Spencer Davis Group, Somebody Help Me. I love the relaxed atmosphere in the studio. People off mic hollering, oh yeah! Great. Great memories from the 60s. Right then, where are we? We're at Market Day here in Devizes. Breakfast show with you through until 10 this morning. On the way after 9 o'clock, our mystery hour hits and headlines from a year gone by. And then from 10 this morning, Thursday morning's mid-morning show hosted by David Hills with his now world-famous intro quiz. Five artists, five tracks to identify, and if you behave yourself, you may even get a bonus. And then from 12, the new boy, Ian Rowe, serving your packed lunch for this Thursday. Some great tunes to accompany your sandwiches. And then from 2 this afternoon, our very own style icon. Dressed in the best of the current summer season for 2026, hosting your radio show through until 5, with some great tunes, some cheeky chat, and being a Thursday, it's that first line lyric, which I never get. 5 o'clock, Dr. Provis will open the doors on Drive Time, live from 5. Helping you home with the very latest traffic and travel news, along with business, entertainment and sport through until 7. And then being a Thursday, the early late show takes to the airwaves from 7 o'clock. As this is a summer season, Jonesy will be sat here in his shorts with his knees out and joined by Phil Mackey from Devizes and District War Games Group, who's joining Mark to talk about their attack event on the Devizes School next weekend. And there's the new competition called The Chain. You really, well, simply have to guess the link between two tunes. After 880s, Mark will feature songs from the top 10 singles chart from a week in an 80s year. The Glovebox Classics getting into the summer feel with their summer songs. And then the end of show smoochie. There's a moving cover by an overnight sensation. I wonder who that might be. Following Mark at 9, a couple of hours of fantasy favourites. Then Helen will be here, take you by the hand warmly and greet you and take you on board the love train with 1 hour of handpicked love songs through until midnight. And then it's the turn of Tom, taking you through the wee small hours on board the Overnight Express.
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0: Talking of love trains and overnight expresses, let's have a look at the departure boards for the region. Westbury, Chippenham and Pusey, not looking too bad, to be fair. No reported cancellations so far this Thursday morning. A few trains running a bit behind time, but no major delays. And advise that hot weather will affect some Great Western services between London, Paddington and Reading. Also, trains running through Hungerford and Newbury will be delayed by up to 30 minutes. And further afield, trains running between Doncaster and Leeds may be cancelled, diverted or revised. So if you're planning heading up that way, the best advice, check before you travel. A reminder, ticket offices in Pusey remains closed. And Chippenham as well, ticket office there is closed this morning. On the roads, looking fairly busy on the Bath Road from High Lawn up towards the nursery and at Dunkirk Hill. Busy around Wadsworth Corner, Northgate Street, New Park Street looking busy. Same on South Broome Road, Nursery Road, Gaines Lane, Escort Street and the London Road as well. More traffic and travel later with Dr. Provis live from 5 on Drive Time. We'll have a look into the Devizes diary after Lissy and Best Days on Fantasy Radio. When I

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2: What have you got planned for Sunday evening? Well, in the assembly room in the town hall here in the centre of town, from 7 o'clock Sunday evening, there's a concert by students of Michael Johnson. You're invited to come along and hear a wonderful group of very talented young performers. Admission is free, but there will be a retiring collection. That all takes place in the assembly room of the town hall from 7 o'clock this coming Sunday, the 12th of July. Another event in the town hall next Tuesday, 14th, Devizes Town Council Surgery. This is where the public can meet their local councillors, being held in the Cheese Hall of the Town Hall on Tuesday between 6 and 6.45 in the evening. Two councillors will be present to deal with any local matters raised. And Devizes Music Academy present their student showcase for 2026 on Friday the 17th in the Devizes Town Hall. Doors open from 6, show starts at 7. An unforgettable evening of live music. 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You can find out more about those and many other events at devizesdiary.com. 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Now, if you're celebrating your birthday today, a very happy birthday to you from all of us here at Fantasy Radio. Some well-known names sharing their day with you include Scottish singer with Simple Minds, Jim Kerr, British comedian, Paul Merton, and a very well-known voice of Mark Almond, of course, with Soft Cell. Also, American actor who has a cupboard full of Oscars, apparently, Tom Hanks, celebrates today. American actor Jimmy Smits, LA Law and NYPD. American singer Debbie Sledge, one of the members of Sister Sledge. English singer Kate Garner celebrates today. She was a member of Hazy Fantasy. And the Scottish actor and director Richard Wilson. That's the one. 90 years of age. So, a few nuggets for your conversation later. On this very date in 1877, the first Wimbledon Lawn Tennis Championship took place. On this date in 1900, Queen Victoria gave royal assent to an act creating the Commonwealth of Australia, thus uniting separate colonies on the continent under one federal government. On this date in 1922, future Tarzan actor Johnny Weissmuller swam the 100-meter freestyle in 58.6 seconds, breaking the world swimming record and the one-minute barrier. On this date in 1947, an official statement from Buckingham Palace announced the engagements of Princess Elizabeth and Philip Mountbatten. Let's go to the news with the birthday girl from Hazy Fantasy, Kate Garner, celebrating today.
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4: And via the Radio Player app. From the Sky News Centre at 9, Donald Trump has claimed Tehran wants to make a deal so badly after a second night of tit-for-tat airstrikes. The US struck more than 90 targets in southern Iran last night. In response, American military bases in Bahrain and Kuwait were hit. Former Defence Minister Tobias Elwood says diplomacy is key to ending the war.
5: The idea that you can use your superior power to gain success on the ground. Western countries know from experience that's not the case. You need a political solution. So the fact that there isn't a political solution there, but America keeps hitting Iran in this way, just causes more problems to ripple out. Likewise with Russia as well.
4: It's reported the Met Police is investigating a donation made to Robert Jenrick's 2024 campaign to be Conservative Party leader. The now Reform UK MP, who lost the contest to Kemi Badenoch, has strenuously denied any wrongdoing. A review has found disability benefits are no longer fit for purpose. Sir Stephen Timm's interim report found people applying for personal independence payments often find the system dehumanising. Vets in the UK will have to be licensed and cap their prescription prices under new proposals from the government. A recent review found some animal owners are paying tens of thousands of pounds for treatment. Trade Minister Chris Bryant says people shouldn't have to compromise on caring for their pets.
6: The least we can do is make sure there's a price list so that people can do some kind of shopping around. But in the end, I want people to be able to look after their pets. I would hate the idea that somebody wasn't able to provide for their pet just because of the financial problem.
4: Dame Sarah Storey, Great Britain's most decorated Paralympian, has retired from international competition with immediate effect at the age of 48. The 19-time champion started her career as a swimmer before switching to cycling. And it's claimed sniffing chocolate before a workout could help boost gym performance. A small study in Malaysia has found people who smelled dark chocolate completed more weightlifting repetitions and felt less hungry. That's the latest. I'm Tanya Smith.

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Pop in for breakfast, lunch, and other tasty treats, open Monday to Saturday.

0: getting us underway then for our mystery hour this morning. You heard that from Stevie Nicks and Maybe Love. And first up, a new entry on the chart this very week in our mystery year. A double A-side from Diana Ross. You heard Why Do Fools Fall in Love. On the other side was another issue of I'm Coming Out. So good morning, welcome along to the mystery hour between now and 10 this morning, hits and headlines from a year gone by. And before we go any further, good morning to Craig, who says, great to hear John Wayne is big leggy. We played, of course, just into the news, Hazy Fantasy, because their lead singer, Kate Garner, celebrated her birthday today. And, well, that's better. And I thought we'd play their tune into the news. Craig, loving it, loving it. Well done, that's good. If you want to get involved this morning with the mystery hour, the tunes bring back a few memories for you. You can text or you can WhatsApp 07520 619181. Pop your name on there, please. Or you can email via the website fantasyradio.co.uk. Have as many goes as you like. And starting us off, headline from January of our mystery year. And the then Prince of Wales, now of course King Charles, retires from competitive polo at the age of 45. That might help.
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0: Today's going to be very, very warm with extensive sunshine and very little to no cloud cover. Mercury heading towards 33 degrees today. Tonight skies will remain widely clear under variable light winds. It's going to be a warm night for all. Overnight lows down to 17 degrees. Friday's going to be another hot day with extensive sunshine and little to no cloud cover. There is, however, the chance that the daytime heat may trigger the odd thundery shower in one or two spots as the mercury heads up towards 33 degrees tomorrow. And the outlook over the weekend, staying sunny, dry and hot over the weekend. So if you're out and about, make sure you take plenty to drink and use that sunscreen. Our mystery continues. 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
4: Everybody's talking at me.
0: Everybody's talking. I can't.

on the charts in our mystery of this morning, their version of Everybody's Talking, Beautiful South, doing rather well with that. Didn't quite make the top 10. So in this year, the Prince of Wales retires from competitive polo at the age of 45. Now, if you know how old the King is, and you're good with math, another headline from this year, Women's Royal Air Force fully merge into the Royal Air Force in this year. And local council elections see the Conservatives lose 429 seats and control of 18 councils. And the summer of this year, Britain's railways grind to a virtual standstill with a strike by more than 4,000 signalling staff, making headlines. New programmes on the telly making their debut this year, Ain't Misbehaving, Wipeout, Top of the Pops and Class Act, all making their debut in this year. Does that help? If it does, you can get involved via the text or the WhatsApp 07520 619181. Pop your name on there, please. Or you're welcome to email, if it's easier, via the website fantasyradio.co.uk. Have as many goes as you like. And a reminder, get the year right, your name goes on the list, and your name will then be included in the end of month draw. The chance of winning a very exclusive big breakfast floppy squarish thing. Not available in the shops or online. Identify the mystery here. You may well be the owner of a very exclusive big breakfast floppy squarish thing.

Brand new entry on the chart this week, courtesy of Tony Braxton. You Mean the World to Me. Good morning to Torben Six. Very, very close, young sir. Headline from the summer of this year may help you. Tony Blair wins a Labour Party leadership election, defeating John Prescott and Margaret Beckett. Headline from the summer of our mystery year for this Thursday morning.

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Aretha Franklin on the charts in our mystery air. Well done, Torben Six. You're there. You're on the list. Alongside Lee, Claire and Craig this morning. Still room for your name. If you want to get involved, you're more than welcome. You can text, you can WhatsApp, or you can email. Some headlines from this year. We've heard about Tony Blair winning the Labour Party leadership in the summer of this year. Also the summer of this year, Sunday Trading Act came into full effect, permitting retailers to trade on Sundays, though restricting opening times of larger stores to a maximum of 6 hours, which must be between 10 a.m. and 6 p.m. And the act will have a significant social effect on shopping habits. That was a big headline from the summer of our mystery year. The Prince of Wales retired from competitive polo as well. And also in this year, new programmes on the telly, 8 Misbehaving, Wipeout, Top of the Pops and Class Act all making their debut. And a new entry this week on the charts, Elton John, Can You Feel the Love?

0: New entry on the chart this week in our mystery year from Elton John, asking the question, can you feel the love tonight? That, of course, featured in the big Disney film, The Lion King. Good morning to Joanne. Good morning to Rachel joining the list this morning. Well done. Another headline for you from this year. Lidl, the German discount food supermarket, opened their very first 10 stores here in Britain in September of this year. If you're going to go to the cinema, film's doing rather well at the box office. The Flintstones, True Lies, brilliant film, starring one of my favourite actresses, Jamie Lee Curtis. Good film, good film. Also, the brilliant Forrest Gump. And of course, as we heard this morning, young Tom Hanks celebrating his birthday today, 70 years of age today, so. Back in our mystery, you're doing very well with Forrest Gump at the cinema. New programmes on the telly, Ain't Misbehaving, Wipeout, Top of the Pops 2 and Class Act all made their debut. Do those clues help? If they do, you can get involved, text, WhatsApp or email, and we can add your name to the list. No trouble at all.
1: I will survive without you.
0: Doing nicely on the charts in our mystery, Ace of

More evidence if needed. You cannot keep a good tune down. Formerly a number one for Aswald back in the 1980s. Back on the charts in our mystery year. This time, Ace of Base on their way to number five and their version of Don't Turn Around. Talking of Aswad. Oh, by the way, good morning, Lawrence. Well done on the list, young sir. Joining Rachel, Joanne, Torben Six, Lee and Claire and Craig. Yeah, talking of Aswad, number nine this week on the chart.

said goodbye this year to the Paul Daniels Magic Show, Waiting for God, Fireman Sam, and That's Life. All came

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entry. Have they finished? Trash in the studio, thanks. New entry on the chart this very week in our mystery year. New entry at number 5 for the BC52s and Meet the Flintstones. A film that's doing rather well at the box office in our mystery year this morning. The Flintstones alongside True Lies and Forrest Gump. New programmes on the telly, Eight Misbehaving, Wipeout, Top of the Pops 2 and Class Act all making their debut. We said goodbye to the Paul Daniels Magic Show. Waiting for God, Fireman Sam and That's Life all came to an end in this year. We saw the very first UK National Lottery draw take place, headline from November of this year. And the Prince of Wales retired from competitive polo at the age of 45. So if you know how old the King is, a little bit of maths and you can identify our mystery here and join the list. Already on the list this morning, a very good morning and well done to Brian, Alison, Lawrence, Rachel, Joanne, Torbin 6, Lee, Claire and Craig. Still time and room to add your name.

Brand new entry on the chart this very week at number 3. From their album Everything Changes. Take that. Love Ain't Here Anymore. Wouldn't go any higher. One more tune before we reveal the year. An ultimate tune

0: Four young fellows from California on the chart this week in our mystery year. Stalling at number two, going no higher. All for One. I swear. Dave Doubledeck just put his head around the studio door. Here, Barnsley, would that be? It would indeed. So well done, Dave Doubledeck, Brian, Alison, Lawrence, Rachel, Joanne, Torbin Six, Lee, Claire and Craig. All getting our year spot on. 1994. And your name's in the end of month draw to win that big breakfast, floppy squarish thing. To the news then. Week 6 of 15 at number 1 for the Wets. Ahead of David Hills after the news at 10.
1: I feel it in my fingers. 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
0: Have a great Thursday. Stay cool. 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
5: 97 Centre at 10. Donald Trump has claimed Iran is desperate to do a deal to end the latest escalation. The US struck around 90 targets last night after hitting around the same number the night before. Both sides signed a memorandum of understanding last month, which the US president said was now over. Dame Emily Thornberry, chair of the Foreign Affairs Select Committee, says much more diplomacy is needed.
6: It was negotiated by a third party on behalf of the two parties. Neither of them really made the kind of concessions that you need to make in order to have a lasting deal. You know, it was rushed and any differences were kind of like smoothed over. And it's not sustainable. This isn't a property deal. This is much more complicated.
5: The Met Police is investigating a donation made to Robert Jenrick's 2024 campaign to be Conservative Party leader. He lost the contest to Kemi Badenoch before switching to Reform UK earlier this year. Our political correspondent, Lucy McDade, explains what's being looked into.
7: The claim is that £37,500 of that came from a foreign donor. Why is that a problem? Well, it is against electoral law for any politician or political party to receive foreign money. So that, we believe, is what is under investigation.
5: Mr. Jenrick says the allegations are entirely false. New government proposals could see vets forced to cap prescription fees and face mandatory licensing. A new white paper suggests setting up an industry regulator. Disability benefits are not fit for purpose. That's the finding from an interim report which says applications for personal independence payments are viewed by claimants as dehumanising. Britain's Arthur Ferry has told the Queen he's dreaming of a Wimbledon final on his 24th birthday this Sunday. He's only the second wildcard to get to the semis. And the Prime Minister's hinted we could have an extra bank holiday if England win the World Cup. Sir Keir Starmer says he doesn't want to jinx things, but it's believed he's earmarked the 24th of July as a national day of celebration. That's the latest.
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3: Good morning. Welcome to the Mid Morning Show with me, David Hills, live from the Corn Exchange here in Devizes. Keir Starmer doesn't want to jinx things? Doesn't have a good track record personally. On England.

0: Gavin DeGraw. I don't want to be.
1: I don't want to be here. Yes, I do. I love this place. Weather is next.
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1: Well, what can I say? Absolutely beautiful day outside. But it is going to get warm. If I look on the... Yes, 27.1 degrees on the roof of the Corn Exchange right now, and it's going to get hotter. Maximum temperatures today is scheduled to be 33 degrees C. Tonight, a warm and sunny evening, staying clear overnight, but the risk of some patches of mist and fog forming once more. A warm night for most, minimum temperatures 14 degrees C. Tomorrow, pretty much more of the same, but heading to a maximum of 35 degrees C, and the weekend as well, so... We could get some showers on Monday, though. We can only hope.
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0: Delta Goodrum and Eclipse, number 4 in the Eurovision Song Contest. How well done, Delta. So it wasn't number 1, was it? I actually think that was better than the one that came first. But that's just me. Anyway, on with the intro quiz. So if you want to take part in the studio this morning on the studio leaderboard, you can give me a shout on 730555. Excuse me. 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In all cases, please do give me your name so I can give you a shout out and add you to the leaderboard. Okay, now there is a link this week. Got to get rid of this French thing in my throat, you know, the frog. Sorry, French people, couldn't resist. They'll never forgive me now. Certainly my son's partner won't. She's French. I think I've just sort of like killed myself there. Never mind. On with the intro quiz. Here come the clues.
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1: So there you have it. There's your five tracks and five artists for this morning. I did have a panic there. I thought I'd actually queued one of the records up to play next. Fortunately, I hadn't. This is Madonna and Papa Don't Preach.

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Rick James now and Give It To Me Baby. And a quick update, we have Torben Six, Sylvia, Jenny and Craig all on the leaderboard. Three of them have got the bonus point as well. Well done, guys. Get another chance at the clues if you haven't got them a little bit later.

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1: Sticking it in the 80s, we've got... No, it's not. What am I talking about? We've got Keane from the 2000s. Too busy doing two things at once. I'll have a look at the Devizes Diary after this.

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3: 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If that's not your cup of tea, on Saturday the 11th of July from 7pm, there's a tribute to the 80s at the Scene Centre in Rusty Lane. Kayleigh's Diva Legends will present music from the 80s with a little from the 70s and 90s. Originally from Cher, Blondie and Madonna, your host DJ for the evening is Mark Anthony. The tickets are £15 from the Scene Centre or through Ticket Source. At the Nursteed Centre in Nursteed Road on Saturday the 11th of July, the Crystal Clear Centre presents Kez Eggleton with Medium Night. The doors open at 7pm for the show to start at 7:30pm. It'll be an evening of connection, messages and memories. 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
3: Talking about a little bit from the 70s. Well, how about this? Oh, just love that guitar. Mark Knopfler at his best. Dire Straits and Lady Writer.

0: The Devizes Carnival is back on Saturday the 5th of September. 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
5: Right, we've got a great track coming up after this from Holly Humberstone. Now, I had to put my posh southern accent on there because if I did it in my normal voice, it'd be Ollie Humberstone. Oh, what we have to put up with, eh? Never mind. Anyway, you're going to have a go at the intro quiz. We've already got Sylvia, Torben, Six, Jenny and Craig on the leaderboard. So if you want to join them, what do you have to do? 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So if you want to join those guys on the list, this is what you have to listen to.
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1: Now, it's very interesting. Depending on your age, you give a different answer for number two. It's the right track, but the wrong artist. Jenny in particular. Holly Humberstone now, and White Noise.

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1: Hey, what a giggle I'm having this morning. Thank you, Sylvia. And others, of course. This is the New Radicals.

0: It's Helen here. Why don't you join me tonight aboard the Love Train? From 11 p.m, I'll have a whole hour of love songs to help you wind down after another busy day. We've got some of the finest love songs around, from the 60s right the way through to today, all hand-picked for your listening pleasure. So, pour yourself a glass of something nice, tune in, and just kick back and relax. 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
1: It is indeed, Helen, from 11 tonight. But before that, of course, you've still got another hour of me to put up with. I know you'll enjoy it. So let's have a quick look, shall we, as to what's coming up during the day and into the evening as well. Straight after me at 12 o'clock, we've got the Packed Lunch with Ian Rowe, followed by the Fantasy Radio Style Icon, of course, with the Afternoon Show and Mike Linford. And then the wonderful Dr. Neil Provis for Drive Time from 5 o'clock through till 7. And 7 o'clock, as always, we have Mr. Jones. Yes, Jonesy the DJ, MJ the DJ. And it's his summer season of the Early Late Show from 7 to 9. And he's got Phil Mackey from Devices and District War Games Group joins Mark to talk about their attack event, which is on at Devices School next weekend. Plus, we'll have the chain competition. Just guess the link between two of the songs. After 8 o'clock, it's the After 8 80s, where Mark features songs from the top 10 singles chart from this week in an 80s year, which he will reveal later on in the show. Another classic feature of his is the Glovebox Classics. It gets its t-shirt on with two more summer songs. And then there's a dip, as always, into the very busy Devices Diary. And as always, there's the end of show smoochie, which tonight is a moving cover by an overnight sensation. What is that? Well, if you want to know, you'll have to tune in at 7 o'clock with Mark. And then after from Mark, we've got a couple of hours of fantasy favourites. And then, as I mentioned earlier, the Love Train with Helen Mason. But in the meantime, you've got me, and what more could you want?
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1: We've got Teesside Tommy and Kath Milburn listening in. They're in the garden. It's even sunny in Teesside. Heavens to Betsy.

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1: I will be back after the news with more of the intro quiz, give you a few more clues perhaps. In the meantime, if you're in the garden, like some I know, make sure you're very hydrated. 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And you don't want to get dehydrated. Because that's not very good. And as this fellow would say, beehive.
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5: News Centre at 11. Breaking news. Welsh singer Bonnie Tyler has died at the age of 75. Her family say she passed away unexpectedly last night in hospital in Portugal as a result of the illness she was being treated for. She was best known for hits including Total Eclipse of the Heart. The US president has claimed Tehran wants an agreement to end the latest round of American attacks.
6: They have very little left and they want to make a deal so badly they called they want to make a deal so badly. I just don't know if they're worthy of making a deal. I don't know that they're going to honor the deal.
5: Donald Trump spoken on board Air Force One after U.S. forces targeted ports and cities in southern Iran. In response, Tehran has targeted U.S. bases in Gulf nations. Robert Jenrick, now a Reform UK MP, has denied any wrongdoing after it emerged money given to his campaign to become Conservative leader is being investigated by police. It's claimed part of the donation came from a foreign source, which isn't allowed. Meanwhile, a by-election in the Clacton constituency has been formally triggered after Nigel Farage's resignation. He says he'll fight to win back his seat. Labour, the Conservatives, Green Party and the Lib Dems have said they'll boycott the vote. Vet businesses will be accountable to an independent regulator for the first time as part of the biggest shake-up of the sector in 60 years. It's after a recent review found some animal owners are paying tens of thousands of pounds for treatment. Here's Labour's Emma Reynolds.
7: To introduce more price transparency, drive down prices so that pet owners can benefit from comparing prices between practices, but also crucially modernising a system that dates back to 1966.
5: And as the current heatwave moves further north and west, the UK's electricity grid is warning it will need more power today. It's expecting to come under pressure as people turn on their fans and air conditioning units. That's the latest. I'm Tanya Snow.
1: Thank you, Tanya.
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0: 717 and Temptation. Some very sad news, breaking news there on Sky News. We will have a couple of tracks from Bonnie Tyler later in the show as a tribute.
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0: Well, the weather is really increasing and getting warm. It's going to feel very warm in the July sunshine today with light winds. Maximum temperature, 33 degrees C. Tonight, it will be a warm and sunny evening, staying clear overnight, but the risk of some patches of mist and fog forming once more. A warm night for most, minimum temperatures 14 degrees C. Tomorrow, early fog clearing to leave a hot and sunny day across the region, light winds and high UV levels expected, so get that suntan cream out. A very warm evening and night to come too. Maximum temperatures tomorrow, 35 degrees C. Plenty of sunshine throughout the weekend. The wind picking up a little may allow it to feel not quite as hot for most. Perhaps a few showers come Monday. The nights will remain warm. So please, please do keep hydrated.
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1: 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Get well soon, Kath, I hope. And we might see you soon, you never know.
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1: 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Sorry, Kath.

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1: 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Rag Mama Rag from the band, keeping it in the 70s, but we'll move out of that soon.

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0: Right, another chance for you to listen to the clues to the intro quiz this morning, and there is a bonus point to be had, don't forget that. So if you can get, I would say probably three of the tracks, you'll probably get the bonus point as well. And you can join Sylvia, Torben 6, Jenny, Craig, all on the leaderboard. And Jenny reckons she's the younger generation, which is why she gave me the other answer for number two. I reckon it's because she's a bit of a party animal, personally. I'll suffer for that one at the weekend as well, no doubt. Okay, so if you're ready for the clues, here they come.
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1: Now, if you were listening at the top of the hour, you would have heard the very, very sad news that Bonnie Tyler unexpectedly passed away yesterday evening while she was being treated in hospital for some ailment. It's a very sad, sad occasion on that. And I thought, we've had a few calls actually, regarding certain tracks to play for Bonnie Tyler. So I'm going to do a bit of a double header for here for you with Bonnie Tyler tracks. I'm going to kick it off with It's a Heartache from the 1970s and then into the 1980s with the one I think that she probably stands out the most for, which is Total Eclipse of the Heart. But condolences to Bonnie Tyler's family and friends. Very, very sad news.

0: It's Mike Linford here inviting you to join me every Thursday for the afternoon show. Lots of great music, up-to-date traffic reports, all the latest local, business and entertainment news. You can test your knowledge with the first line quiz. All this mixed up with some random chat every Thursday from 2.
1: This is The Feeling in Fill My Little World. And Ian Rowe has just walked in the building. He's not carrying any sandwiches. I think he sussed me out.

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2: Lots going on this weekend. On Sunday, in the Assembly Room of the Town Hall from 7 o'clock, on the 12th of July, there's a concert by students of Michael Johnson. Do go along to hear a wonderful group of very talented young performers. Admission is free, but there will be a retiring collection. Bath Opera's The Elixir of Love is on stage at the Scene Centre in Rusty Lane on Sunday the 12th of July from 7pm. Following the success of last year in Scene, Bath Opera is delighted to return with its production of The Elixir of Love. This fresh, fun, 90-minute English language version of Donizetti's opera will be presented with piano accompaniment, creating an intimate and engaging evening which includes an interval. 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On Monday, The Two Noble Kinsmen is on at the Wharf Theatre in Couch Lane at 7:30 each evening from Monday the 13th to the Saturday the 18th of July. Written by Shakespeare and directed by Nick Proud, two friends find themselves on the losing side of a war. 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The tickets can be booked through wharftheatre.co.uk at £18 for adults or £16 for under 16s plus a booking fee.
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2: 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Wonderful track from the 80s, and it is

0: Talking Heads, and she was. And we're going to have your final chance now to listen to the clues to the intro quiz. So pens and papers at the ready, because this is the final time I will be giving you the answers in around about 12 minutes, all right? So pens and papers ready. Here come the clues.
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1: So there you have it. Get those thinking caps on and get me your answers before 10 to 12. Now, in the meantime, Justin has dialed in. He's asked to work for a track from Taylor Swift. I think he said Opalite, which I've managed to dig out. But before I do that, Seth Brune Surgery, Paul Phillips, welcome to the leaderboard in the studio on the intro quiz. You're like Jenny, South Broom Surgery. Your number two was the right track, but the wrong... The wrong track, but the right band, I think. Anyway, I'll clear it all up when I give you the answers.

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1: Now, Ian reckons it's too hot to eat, but I'm going to prove that wrong when I leave here for my lunch. I'm starving. Ah, dear me. I'll give you the clues next.

0: And you will be over me in about 10 minutes, or even less. Wow, 10 minutes. Where's the time gone? So I better give you the answers, hadn't I?
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0: So well done to Tina, who joined the list at the last minute. Thank you for joining, Tina. Gibson Brothers, of course, and Cuba. Ian reckons these are all the islands that Trump wants to invade. I shouldn't really say things like that, should I? Typically tropical. I'm going to Barbados, not Ibiza. And yet another island, Isla Bonita, from Madonna. And who else could it be but Wham and Club Tropicana. And the final one was Billy Ocean and Caribbean Queen. If you said holidays or tropical locations that you go on holiday,
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0: you got the bonus point as well. So well done to Sylvia, Torben Six, Jenny Craig. No, I shall rephrase that. Jenny and Craig, not Jenny Craig. You might think I'm losing weight. South Broom Surgery, Paul Phillips and Tina. So well done to you all on the intro quiz. It will be back next week with a few more interesting tracks and possibly a bonus point.
2: 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We've got a brand new competition called The Chain. In fact, can we change the theme, please? Just guess the link between the two songs I'll play you. That's The Chain. And Glovebox Classics features summer songs for the season. We'll also have the usual bits and pieces like the 80s Top 10, Al Weber's Chosen Song, The Devices Diary and the End of Show Smoochie. 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
0: So Mr. Jones will be working his way to you. See what I did there? At 7 p.m. tonight, this is The Spinners, and working my way back to you, just in case you missed the clue.

Spinners, working my way back to you. I'm going to leave you with Roxy Music and Virginia Plain and hand you over to Ian Rowe with his packed lunch, but he doesn't have one. So how can he have a packed lunch? The mystery continues. I'm going to search his bag.

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5: Centre at midday. Welsh singer Bonnie Tyler has died in Portugal. She was 75. Debbie Ridgard reports.
6: Bonnie was best known for hits including Total Eclipse of the Heart and Holding Out for a Hero. She was nominated for 3 Grammys and in 2013 represented the UK at the Eurovision. In 2023, she was made an MBE for services to music. Her family say she passed away last night. She'd been in hospital since having emergency intestinal surgery in May.
5: Donald Trump has claimed Iran is desperate for a deal to end the escalation. It's after a second night of tit-for-tat strikes. Andy Burnham has officially nominated himself to become leader of the Labour Party.
7: The nomination process has opened this morning, so glad to see some MPs going in. I'm still the only candidate in the race. We'll get the first indication about 7 p.m. tonight. But yeah, it's all starting to feel very real.
5: He's posted a video on social media saying it's strange to enter himself into the race for number 10. Candidates need the backing of 81 MPs to put themselves forward to replace Sir Keir Starmer. An interim report has called for a fundamental change into how people in England and Wales apply for the personal independence payment. Disabled people have told the Times Review PIP doesn't work for claimants or for the government. Manchester United have confirmed the club's new 100,000-seater stadium will not be on the site of Old Trafford. It will be 350 metres away and take 5 years to build. And Olivia and Mohammed are once again the most popular baby names in England and Wales. The Office for National Statistics shows Lily has replaced Amelia in second spot. Noah is the runner-up for boys. That's the latest. I'm Tanya Snow.
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2: It's a fine and very warm, locally hot day with plenty of sunshine, staying cooler towards the coast, light winds throughout. Maximum temperatures today up to 34 degrees. High pressure keeping it dry and settled from Friday to Sunday. Plenty of sunshine and feeling hot. Some overnight low cloud and fog forming each night, but quickly clearing during the day. It's settled for the next 2 or 3 days.
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2: It certainly is. Thank you very much to David Hills for the previous 2 hours. I'm with you till 2. Then Mike Linfer takes over for the afternoon show. Lot to get through before then, though.

0: That's Snow Patrol and Kylie Minogue, These Alarms. It's high time we had the first listen to the quizzical question for today.
1: Packed lunch with Ian Rowe. 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
0: Whose first studio album, released in 2005, was entitled Music of the Sun? Whose first studio album, released in 2005, was entitled Music of the Sun?
1: Text or WhatsApp the studio 07520 619181.

That's Cyndi Lauper. Time after time. That's the title of the track. Time after time. Lovely debut with us coming up on Fantasy Radio's Pack Lunch for this rather warm day.

0: like the warm weather. 33, 34 degrees this afternoon. Stay hydrated. Hi Tina, thank you for your kind messages. Yeah, the studio and the aircon are perfect.
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1: Between now and 10 o'clock, as always, our Mystery Hour this morning returns. Between 9 and 10, hits and headlines from the year gone by.
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3: The Gore-tastic Evil Dead franchise is back with its latest installment, Evil Dead Burn. This time, the death of a mother's son becomes a family reunion from hell as they all slowly turn into deadites. 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
3: Dwayne Johnson has returned to reprise his iconic role of Maui in the brand new live-action Moana. 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
7: Maui! Shapeshifter! You stole the heart of Tefiti and cursed the whole world. 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
3: And finally, for something a little bit more salt of the earth, Netflix drops the latest adaptation of Little House on the Prairie on July 9th. That's the latest entertainment roundup. I'm Nicola Hughes.
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0: as Billy Ocean, Get Out of My Dreams, Get Into My Car, whose first studio album released in 2005 was entitled Music of the Sun. You know what you gotta do.
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That's Simply Red and Sunshine. This is Orgel and Oates and She's Gone is the number, the text, the WhatsApp number, 07520619181, whose first studio album released in 2005 was entitled Music of the Sun. The What's on Diary follows this on Fantasy Radio. You staying warm? Is it okay? Yeah?

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2: It's Saturday, the 11th of July, between 10 a.m. and 1 p.m. A social painting get-together takes place in Urchfont Village Hall. It's organised by the Lawrence Arts Society and is a social painting, sketching and drawing get-together which you can enjoy in an informal environment. The cost is £3 per head to include tea and coffee, and you pay on the day. The maximum number is 20, so please email info@lawrenceartsociety.co.uk in advance if you'd like to attend. There is plenty of parking at the village hall, but you are asked to car share where possible. In the assembly rooms of the town hall from 7 o'clock on the evening of Sunday the 12th of July, there's a concert by students of Michael Johnson. Do go along to hear a wonderful group of very talented young performers. Admission is free, but there will be a retiring collection.

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1: Better days. 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
2: Better days are coming, if no one told you. I hate to hear you crying over the phone, dear. For 7 years running, you've been a soldier. But better days are coming. Better days are coming for you. So when the night feels like forever,

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Rolling Stones playing now, 82 plus, and sounding this good. I wish I did at 25 plus. Well, a bit older than that, maybe. Just maybe. In the stars.

0: brilliant. Rolling Stones, In the Stars. What a track. So the quiz question: whose first studio album, released in 2005, was entitled Music of the Sun? Paul Phillips has got it right so far.
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0: It's text towards WhatsApp 07520619181. I'll give you the answer after the Lighthouse Family and the brilliant Lifted.

0: Toledo's family and Lifted, right? The answer to the quizzical quiz.
1: Packed lunch with Ian Rowe. Time for the quiz question. And the answer.
2: 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And the answer was Rihanna.
3: 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So what's your favourite? Will it be ABBA? Or ZZ Top? 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
0: The only way is up, that's Yaz. So congratulations to Paul Phillips, who got the question and the answer correct. It was Rhiannon, who released in 2005 her first studio album, and it was entitled Music of the

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1: Who remembers the TV series Moonlighting? Yeah. Bruce Willis and Sybil Shepherd. Well, this is the theme tune to it, taking us to the news at one. Al Jarreau and Moonlighting.

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5: Centre at 1. Welsh singer Bonnie Tyler has died at the age of 75. Her family say they're heartbroken at her death in hospital in Portugal last night. She was known for hits including Holding Out for a Hero and Total Eclipse of the Heart. Showbiz reporter Kelly Allen saw firsthand the power of her live performances at a charity gala.
6: It was at the Albert Hall and she performed, and I remember thinking, this is so cool, because that song, Total Eclipse of the Heart, I would sing with my friends. It's a big karaoke hit. I got to meet her afterwards and she was just so lovely and so happy to be there and helping a woman's charity.
5: A 33-year-old man has denied the attempted murder of 10 people on a train in Huntingdon in Cambridgeshire. Several people were stabbed on a service from Doncaster to London in November last year. Iran's media says a US projectile has struck the area around the country's Bashir nuclear power plant. Donald Trump's called Tehran desperate, saying it wants a deal after a second night of tit-for-tat strikes. Iran targeted three tankers in the Strait of Hormuz on Tuesday. Nicholas Hopton, the former UK ambassador to Iran, says the latest escalation is down to a misunderstanding over the shipping channel.
7: The Iranians interpret it as meaning that they should be consulted and have control over any shipping passing through the strait. And the US side interprets this as saying the Iranians should facilitate and make sure that any passage is peaceful.
5: A minister leading a review into disability benefits says the whole system needs to be overhauled. Sir Stephen Timm's interim report suggests claimants find the assessment process for personal independence payments dehumanising. Andy Burnham's officially in the running to become leader of the Labour Party. He's posted a video on social media saying it feels strange to enter himself into the race for number 10. And Harry Styles has been presented with a special gold Blue Peter badge after his record-breaking residency at Wembley. That's the latest.
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9: Welcome back to The Packed Lunch. It's Ian with you till 2. This is a brilliant song, The Look, and I Am The Beat. We'll have a look at the weather.

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2: It's a fine and very warm, locally hot day with plenty of sunshine, staying cooler towards the coast, light winds throughout. Maximum temperatures today up to 34 degrees. High pressure keeping it dry and settled from Friday to Sunday. Plenty of sunshine and feeling hot. Some overnight low cloud and fog forming each night, but quickly clearing during the day. It's settled for the next two or three days.

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1: This is Keith Urban playing on the Packed Lunch. We go back featuring Michael McDonald.

0: It's Fantasy Radio. It's the Packed Lunch. It's coming up to 10 past one. So I'll give you the quizzical quiz question this hour.
1: Packed Lunch with Ian Rowe. Time for the quiz question.
0: What is the term given to the length of time it takes for the Sun to orbit the galaxy? What is the term given to the length of time it takes for the Sun to orbit the galaxy?
1: Text or WhatsApp the studio 07520 619181.

Linda Carlisle, and Live Your Life Be Free. This is the Pat Lynch, it's Fantasy Radio. It's coming up to 1:15 on a hot Thursday. Classic from the 70s, or what? This is Travaris, More Than a Woman.

Was that in Night Fever that this was from, or was it Grease? I can never remember. Either way, a classic track from whatever era. This is Fantasy Radio. It's the Packed Lunch with Ian till 2, and Mike Linford takes over for the afternoon.

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0: 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Somewhere else. 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
1: You're an emotional wreck, you don't know who you are. 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

0: Razorlight, Somewhere Else. Okay, what is the term given to the total length of time it takes for the sun to orbit the galaxy? Most of the words you need are there, but what I did was I went to Google and put that particular question in there and found the answer. You could, of course, do the same whilst you're listening to Cam Hall and today's showbiz news.
1: Little Mix's Liam Pinnock has revealed she's pregnant with her third child. The 34-year-old posted a video on Instagram showing off her baby bump. She's previously given birth to twins with footballer Andre Gray. Bandmates Perry Edwards and Jade Thirlwall were among those celebrating in the post's comments section. Mick Jagger admits he still feels the anticipation of a new record after 6 decades in the music industry. He was launching Foreign Tongues with his Rolling Stones bandmates in London last night. It'll be their 25th studio album when it's released tomorrow. Jagger says the excitement doesn't go away.
2: Doesn't matter how many records you've made or how long you've been doing this. It's always very exciting when you have something new coming out. It's exciting for us, you know, and we get like pepped up about it, and we're really pleased with the album, so we hope everyone else likes it too.
1: Timothy Chalamet says he felt he was losing a part of himself while filming the final movie in the Dune trilogy. The actor told a Q&A event he felt nostalgic on set, calling Paul Atreides his most emotive role. He also told fans the third film will have a very different rhythm and be more intense. Dune Part 3 is out in cinemas in December. And Justin Bieber will join BTS, Shakira and Madonna for the first FIFA World Cup halftime show. It's been curated by Chris Martin from Coldplay and will raise money for charity. The 11-minute show will take place during the final.
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0: Here's another.

classic for you from the 80s. It's Eye of the Tiger, even, and Survivor. And tonight, the summer season continues on the Early Late Show from 7 with Jonesy. Phil Mackey from Devices and District War Games Group joins Mark to talk about their attack event on at Devices School next weekend. Plus, there's the cabin or the chain competition. Just guess the link between two songs. After 8, it's the After 8 80s, where Mark features songs from the top 10 singles charts from this week and an 80s year, of which he will reveal later. From 7, it's the Early Late Show with Jonesy.

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0: and Mr. Jones. We're going to have a take a look at the Devizes Diary. That's next on Packed Lunch. It's 26 minutes to 2 if you need the time.
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0: This Saturday, the 11th of July, the Bishop's Cannings Community Fair with the 500 metre dash takes place. The fair is from 12 noon to 4 p.m. with the dash starting at 2 p.m. It all takes place at Bishop's Cannings School. The fair features Devizes Town Band, falconry, a tombola, raffle, a bouncy castle, refreshments, pims and prosecco. Advance entry for the dash is through entrycentral.com. All the proceeds of the day will go to the school and St. Mary's Church. At the Nursteed Centre in Nursteed Road, this Saturday the 11th of July, the Crystal Clear Centre presents Kez Eglinton with a medium night. The doors open at 7 p.m. For the show to start at 7:30, it will be an evening of connection, messages and memories. Entry is just £5 and everyone is welcome.

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That's Sugarland and All I Really Want to Do. We're going to listen to China Black and Searching. That's coming up next. And what is the term given to the length of time it takes for the sun to orbit the galaxy? Do you know the answer? 07520619181 is the text or WhatsApp number. I'll give the answer about 10 to 1. In the meantime, I may have mentioned this track before. It's China Black and Searching. If you need the time, it's 21 minutes to 2 before Mike takes over the airwaves.

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0: It's a fantasy radio. It's the packed lunch. It's Ian till 2. I'm going to give you the answer now to the quizzical quiz. Let's hope we got it right. Well, you know, who can rely on Google?
1: 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Quizzical quiz, question reminder, and the answer.
0: What is the term given to the length of time it takes for the sun to orbit the galaxy? It's a galactic year.
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0: Yep, stumped you all. We won't have a space question tomorrow. I'm not sure what, because I've not worked them out yet. But we'll make it a Friday feel one.

taking us to the news at 2 then. Mike's on the air with you for the afternoon show. It's the Style Council and Speak Like a Child. And thanks, Lynn, for those kind words once again. And I'll see you tomorrow at midday.

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5: From the Sky News Centre at 2, Welsh singer Bonnie Tyler has died in Portugal. She was 75. Debbie Ridgard has more.
6: Bonnie was best known for hits including Total Eclipse of the Heart and Holding Out for a Hero. She was nominated for 3 Grammys and in 2013 represented the UK at the Eurovision. In 2023, she was made an MBE for services to music. Her family say she passed away last night as she'd been in hospital since having emergency intestinal surgery in May.
5: A man's pleaded not guilty to the attempted murders of 10 people on a train in Cambridgeshire. Anthony Williams will stand trial later this year over stabbings on an LNER service last November. Elsewhere, Donald Trump claims Iran has called and wants to make a deal after a second night of US strikes. State media in Tehran says an American projectile struck the perimeter of a nuclear power plant in the south of the country. Andy Burnham has joked it's all starting to feel very real now after he nominated himself to become the next leader of the Labour Party. He still seems to be the only MP in the race to replace Sir Keir Starmer. It's women's semi-finals day at Wimbledon with American Coco Gauff the highest seed left. Live to Richard Newman at Centre Court.
7: Not for much longer if things continue to go this way, because the two-time Grand Slam champion Gauff is a double break of serve down to the 10th seed Carolina Muchova in the first set. Muchova is serving for a 5-1 lead right now. She has looked tidy all tournament. After this, Muchova's fellow Czech Linda Noskova takes on Ukraine's Marta Kostyuk.
5: And Great Britain's most decorated Paralympian has retired from the international competition. Dame Sarah Storey says that she'll work to help promote Paralympic sport. That's the latest. I'm Imani Rana.
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Well, a very good afternoon to you and welcome to Thursday's afternoon show. Mike Linford here with you until five. Big thank you to Ian for another epic packed lunch today. He'll be back tomorrow from 12.

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4: Feeling very warm in the July sunshine out there at the moment with some light winds. Maximum temperature this afternoon, 33 degrees. Tonight, a warm and sunny evening, staying clear overnight, but the risk of some patchy mist or fog forming once more. It's going to be a very warm night for most of us with a minimum temperature of 14 degrees. Tomorrow, Friday, early fog clearing to leave a hot and sunny day across the region. Light winds and high UV levels expected. A very warm evening and night to come as well. The maximum temperature tomorrow is 35 degrees. Looking further ahead, plenty of sunshine throughout the weekend. The wind picking up a little may allow it to feel not quite as hot for most. Perhaps a few showers may arrive on Monday. Nights remaining very warm.
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Did you enjoy that? That was a new one here at Fantasy Radio from Jungle called Carry On. Something not quite so new now. Going back to the 60s, remember this one?

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2: Well, there's warnings about our energy usage and a possible takeover deal at Hugo Boss. Kat Suave's here now with the afternoon business news.
3: As the current heatwave moves further north and west, the UK's electricity grid is warning it will need more power today. The National Energy System Operator says it expects to come under pressure as people turn on their fans and aircon units. Extreme heat can make energy processes less efficient. Meanwhile, almost three quarters of parents say they're worried about the impact the school holidays will have on their energy bills. More than a third of mums and dads told a Utility Warehouse survey their costs rise by at least £175 over the summer break. Hugo Boss executives have urged investors not to accept a takeover offer from Mike Ashley's Frasers Group. The retail giant behind Sports Direct, which already owns 26% of the fashion brand, offered to pay £1.73 billion to buy the remainder of the business. Members of the board say the deal would be inadequate from a financial point of view. And Barclays has announced a round of mortgage rate cuts, becoming the latest lender to lower borrowing costs as competition in the market intensifies. From today, its two-year fixed rate deal drops by 0.66 percentage points to 4.79%.
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0: know what? I could do a hearing some good old tunes. You know, songs everybody knows the words to. Wonder what's being played on the radio at the moment.
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0: Hey, it's Barnsley. I like Barnsley. I've been listening to him on the radio for years, but I don't want to hear new songs today. If only I had a time machine, I could go back and hear all those songs I used to listen to years ago again.
2: Now then, come over here. Look at this.
0: Who are you?
2: You realise that what I'm about to do is going to be appallingly dangerous.
0: What are you going to do?
2: Now, here comes the tricky part. You see this? Well, this is the time setting. That's critical to a billionth part of a nanosecond. You see?
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1: 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And now here's the latest from ABBA.
0: I've gone back in time. I'm not too sure about these platform shoes I'm wearing. And the flares don't look very good either. Hang on a minute. That was Barnsley. How long time have I been on the radio?
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0: Okay, it's a slight exaggeration, but if you want to hear retro music, all you need to do is just turn your radio on Friday at 9 here at DHB... Sorry. 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Mm.

Oh yes, definitely a good tune, that one, Odyssey, Inside Out. 28 minutes to 3. Now, if you're a regular listener to Thursday's afternoon show, we do a little thing called the First Line Quiz. This is where I give you the opening line of a well-known song, and all you have to do is tell me what that song is. 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So are you ready? The opening line to a well-known song today is, I did my best to notice. Released in 2008. And a little clue, bit of a giveaway one this is, if you think about it, it's not AI. Not AI. Cast your minds back to 2008. And the opening line, I did my best to notice. Where do you think that comes from? Do you know? If you do, don't keep it to yourself. Give me a call, 730-555. You can text or WhatsApp me, 07520-619181. Don't forget, pop your name on it though for me, please. Or send me an email, go to the website, have a little look around the website while you're there. Loads of interesting stuff, local news, national news, what's happening on Fantasy Radio. 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So where do you think this comes from? I did my best to notice. I did my best to notice. 2008 is the year in question. And a clue, not AI. Correct answers are coming flooding in already, so well done to Tina. Tina's slowly melting, she's half the woman she used to be. We won't mention the aircon unit in the studio. No, that's not fair. See if you can join Tina. I did my best to notice. 2008 is the year in question, and the clue, not AI. Good luck.

What a tune that is. ABBA's Summer Night City. The perfect tune for a hot, sunny afternoon. Very good afternoon to Gumby. Gumby's having a bit of a bad day today. Hope this one helps. You can walk my

The good music just keeps coming and coming here on the afternoon show on Fantasy Radio, 17 minutes to 3. Here's a great one now from Christine and the Queens. Don't hear the one very often. It's called Catching Feelings.

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If you just tuned in, we are playing the First Line Quiz. And I've asked you where this has come from. I did my best to notice. Released around 2008, and a little clue, not AI. Not AI. I did my best to notice. 730555 is the number to call me. 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

The Tramps with Disco Inferno. So far on our winning list, we have Sylvia, Tina, Gumby, Sam, otherwise known as Flash Sam. I know where you're coming from, not quite right. Have another go.

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5: Sky News Centre at 3. Welsh singer Bonnie Tyler has died at the age of 75. Her family say they're heartbroken at her death in hospital in Portugal last night. She was known for huge 80s power ballads, including Holding Out for a Hero and Total Eclipse of the Heart. Showbiz reporter Kelly Allen saw firsthand the power of her live performances at a charity gala.
6: It was at the Albert Hall and she performed, and I remember thinking, this is so cool, because that song, Total Eclipse of the Heart, I would sing with my friends. It's a big karaoke hit. I got to meet her afterwards and she was just so lovely and so happy to be there and helping a woman's charity.
5: The family of a woman and her two children who were found dead in Bedfordshire earlier this week say they are dealing with unimaginable loss. Police suspect the children's father, Mark Schumer, of murdering all three. He's believed to have fled to Zimbabwe. Extreme heat in the UK is said to be causing early harvests and is forcing local authorities to introduce hosepipe bans. The electricity grid operators calling on the sector to boost production ahead of an expected peak in use this evening. Iran's media says a US projectile has struck the area around the country's Bashir nuclear power plant. Donald Trump's claimed Tehran is desperate for a deal after a second night of tit-for-tat strikes. Nicholas Hopton, the former UK ambassador to Iran, says the latest escalations down to a misunderstanding over the shipping channel.
7: The Iranians interpret it as meaning that they should be consulted and have control over any shipping passing through the strait. And the US side interprets this as saying the Iranians should facilitate and make sure that any passage is peaceful.
5: Andy Burnham's officially nominated himself to become leader of the Labour Party. Candidates need the backing of 81 MPs to put themselves forward to replace Sir Keir Starmer. And Olivia and Mohammed are once again the most popular baby names in England and Wales. Eliana and Gracie are among new entries to the top 100. That's the latest. I'm Imani Rana.
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2: Feeling very warm in the July sunshine out there this afternoon with some light winds, maximum temperature 33 degrees. Tonight we can expect a warm and sunny evening, staying clear overnight with the risk of some patches of mist and fog forming once more. A warm night for most of us, minimum temperature 14 degrees. Tomorrow, any early fog clearing to leave a hot and sunny day across the region. Light winds and high UV levels expected. A very warm evening too, with a hot night to come. Maximum temperatures 35 degrees tomorrow. Looking further ahead, plenty of sunshine throughout the week, picking up a little, may allow for it to feel not quite so hot. Perhaps a few showers expected on Monday, nights remaining warm.

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2: Have a quick look at the traffic sensors in and around the local area while the school run's about to take place or is taking place as we speak. Not much to report coming up Bath Road in Dunkirk Hill. Slight delays going down towards Northgate Street, the roundabout where the old Waters Brewery was. Traffic beginning to build up in New Park Street in both directions. Gaines Lane, Escort Street, all looking quite busy, especially going out of town towards London Road. London Road, nothing much to report there. Slight delays around about where the church is at the bottom. Traffic beginning to build up on Nursted Road inbound coming into town, as it is on Southbroom Road going down towards the roundabout with Escort Street. Nothing much to report on Potton Road. Usual delays at this time of the day around Semington Roundabout in all directions. Traffic beginning to build up on the West Ashton area bypass, Melksham bypass, all running quite smoothly. More traffic and travel with Neil Provis on the Drive Time Show live at 5.

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Maroon 5, What Lovers Do, featuring SZA. Yes, I know, me too. Well, anybody that knows me knows I'm incredibly excited about going to see this next artist perform up in Greenwich in London in a couple of months' time. And I'm even more excited now to find out that this particular song is part of the Sundowner set, which is going to be performed at Classic Ibiza in Bowood on the 17th and 18th of July.

0: Kate. Every Saturday for over a decade, we have done the Saturday Segway, and I think it's high time we made some improvements.
1: Yes, dear. Hang on. We feature local businesses, we've got guests, outside broadcasts, quizzes, prizes. We tell the listeners what's going on, where to go, we play great music. What more do you want?
0: Attitude.
1: Oh, I got that.
0: Yes, and that's the problem. You've got it in abundance. And I think we should go to Relate and discuss your charm persona.
1: Don't have one.
0: Precisely. Don't you dare press that mute button.
1: Well, hopefully she'll have calmed down by Saturday. So join Fantasy's Answer to Shrek and Fiona, Pete and Les on the Saturday Segway, 10 o'clock till 1 p.m.

Paul Young here on Fantasy Radio, Every Time You Go Away. Well, earlier in the week, I was chatting to the lovely Justina in Healthy Life, and she was telling me that when she was on holiday one year, she was in a restaurant-type bar place, and Mick Jagger got up and went over to the jukebox and chose this next one, David Bowie, Let's Dance. And before she knew it, David Bowie stood up, and they both had a little dance together.

fabulous sound of David Bowie with Let's Dance here on Fantasy Radio. 24 minutes to four. We'll do a quick recap on this afternoon's first line quiz. If you're new to this, this is where I give you the opening line to a well-known song. And all you have to do is tell me what that song is. So far on our winning list, we have Sylvia, Tina, Gumby, Sam still having a go. See if you can join them. You can either call me on 730555. 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Don't forget, pipe your name on it for me, please. 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So are you ready? Here we go then. Here's today's opening line. I did my best to notice. I did my best to notice. Released around 2008, and a little clue, a bit of a giveaway clue. You need to think about this. It's not AI. If it's not AI, what is it? Not AI. 2008 is the year in question. And the opening line, I did my best to notice. I did my best to notice. 730555 is the important number to call me. If you'd sooner text or WhatsApp, 07520619181. Don't forget, pop your name on it for me, please. Or send me an email. 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I did my best to notice is today's opening line. 2008 is the year in question. And a little clue, not AI. I did my best to notice. Good luck.

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The Fab Four, the Beatles, Norwegian Wood. If you just tuned in, we are playing the First Line Quiz, and I've asked you, where does this come from? I did my best to notice. Released around 2008, and a bit of a giveaway clue, not AI. If it's not AI, what is it? I did my best to notice. So far on our winning list, we have Sylvia, Tina, Gumby, Sam, Jan, Karen, Linda and Sarah. So well done to all of you. See if you can join them. Get in touch the usual ways. I did my best to notice.

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5: 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From the Sky News Centre at 4. Actress Catherine Zeta-Jones and singer Sir Cliff Richard are among those paying tribute to Bonnie Tyler, who's died aged 75. The legendary rock singer, known for 80s ballads like Total Eclipse of the Heart, died in hospital in Portugal last night. The Chicago star says her heart is broken, while Sir Cliff says he's grieving the loss of his wonderful friend. Music journalist Matt Charlton says her legacy lives on.
6: You can sell more albums than someone can set a record or you can beat it. She was the first Welsh artist to be number one in the US. No one can ever take that away from her.
5: Iranian state media says the country's Bashir nuclear plant has been hit by a US projectile after a second night of strikes. Tehran's targeting American bases in several Gulf nations during tit-for-tat attacks. The family of a woman and two children who are the victims in a murder investigation in Bedfordshire say they're dealing with unimaginable loss. Police believe the children's father, Mark Schumer, killed his family and fled to Zimbabwe. Elsewhere, the leader of the right-wing Restore Britain party has sparked fury after wrongly describing the 1996 Dunblane massacre as one murder. 16 children and their teacher were shot dead in March. Rupert Lowe made the comment on a podcast as he discussed the UK's strict gun laws. It's been a tense first women's semi-final at Wimbledon. Richard Newman's on centre court.
7: It certainly is. Coco Gauff and Karolina Muchova into a deciding 10-point tiebreak to determine the first finalist, the tennis equivalent of a penalty shootout. And it's Muchova who is ahead by 6-3. It's been nervy and tight, but understandable given the prize on offer and in temperatures in the mid-30s.
5: And parents say they're worried about the impact the school holidays will have on their energy bills. A survey by Utility Warehouse shows almost three quarters of mums and dads are concerned about their children using up electricity during the summer break. That's the latest. I'm Imani Rana.
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2: Well, it's still feeling very warm out there at the moment in the sunshine. Light winds, maximum temperature 33 degrees. It's going to be a warm and sunny evening, staying clear overnight with the risk of some patches of mist and fog forming once more. A warm night for most of us with a minimum temperature of 14 degrees. Tomorrow, Friday, early fog clearing to leave a hot and sunny day across the region. Light winds and high UV levels expected. A very warm evening and night to come too, with a maximum temperature tomorrow of 35 degrees. Looking further ahead, plenty of sunshine throughout the weekend. The wind picking up a little more, allowing it to feel not quite as hot for some of us. Perhaps a few showers to arrive on Monday. Nights remaining warm.

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2: Some more on the sad news about Bonnie Tyler. Plus, Harry Styles has been presented with a special gold blue pizza badge. Plus, Justin Baldini spoking out about his past 2 years. Debbie Rigard is here now with the afternoon showbiz news.
3: Welsh singer Bonnie Tyler has died at the age of 75. Her family say that they're heartbroken by her unexpected death in hospital in Portugal last night. She was best known for hits including Holding Out for a Hero and Total Eclipse of the Heart, which was nominated for a Grammy. Justin Baldoni and his wife Emily have spoken out about the injustice and the pain they say they've faced over the past 2 years. The It Ends With Us director has been in a contentious 2-year legal battle with his co-star Blake Lively.
4: We are healing.
3: Mm-hmm.
4: And if you've ever been through something traumatic, you know that healing isn't linear. It looks different every day. And we have had to rethink for ourselves what is real and what matters.
3: A federal judge ruled last month that Justin would have to pay Blake's legal fees of almost £6 million. He has until Monday to agree to or appeal the decision. Katie Tunstall will headline the opening ceremony at this year's Commonwealth Games in Glasgow. The event will take place on the 23rd of July at the Hydro. Nathan Evans and St. Phoenix, Callum Beattie, Nina Nesbitt and Valtos will also perform. And Harry Styles has been presented with a special gold blue Peter badge after his record-breaking residency at Wembley. It's normally awarded to people in recognition and celebration of their extraordinary achievements. Previous recipients of the gold badge include Ed Sheeran, Sir Paul McCartney and Madonna.
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0: sights we saw, with jaws on the floor when discovering Sergeant Pepper. And Pet Sounds too, I think we knew it couldn't get any better. But on it went, ladies and gents, the albums kept on coming. Carole King, Led Zeppelin, those tunes we kept on humming. West Coast rock, it didn't stop. Jackson, Eagles, Ronstadt. Sticky Fingers, the memory lingers. Dark Side made sure of that. Purple, Joplin kept us rocking at 33 and a third. They're all still there, don't have a care. Just let me have a word. There's a radio show, I think you know. A perfect audio reflection. Saturday at 8, make a date. Bob Lawrence's album collection.
1: As I said before, he's got more albums than HMV. Remember this one from the 60s? It's Sing Along Time on Thursday's afternoon show. Go on, you know the words.

How great is that? Neil Diamond's Sweet Caroline. Had a message from the lovely Tina saying she's singing along as she's driving home. Now, are the windows up or are the windows down? Are you getting funny looks from other passengers or any drivers going by? Anyway, this one's for you. It's the Cars

the cars and drive. Lightening things up a tap now, he's dead or alive. 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
2: 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Also happening on Saturday the 11th of July from 7 p.m, there's a tribute to the 80s at the Scene Centre in Rusty Lane. Kaylee's Diva Legends will present music from the 80s with a little bit from the 70s and the 90s. Original things from Cher, Blondie and Madonna. Your host DJ for the evening is Mark Anthony. 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

The Killers with Human here on Fantasy Radio, the answer to today's first line quiz. 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You join the winning list of Sylvia, Tina, Gumby, Sam, Jan, Karen, Linda and Sarah. So well done to all of you. Stay tuned to Fantasy Radio. Coming up after the news at 5, it's Neil Provis with the Drive Time Show. Neil takes you through to 7 when Mark Jones takes over with the Early Late Show. Mark's guest tonight is Phil Mackey, who will be talking about the upcoming War Games events here in town. Two more tunes from me. If you're an REM fan, we've got a treat for you coming up after we listen to Bruce Hornsby and The Range. Big hit in the 80s, The Way It

Well, that's it for me. I will be back tomorrow morning with Feel Good Friday from 10 a.m. Hope you can join me then. Whatever you're doing the rest of the day, have fun. Big love for me. Bye-bye.

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5: Sky News Centre at 5. More amber heat health alerts have been issued, with most of England now covered by the warnings between now and Sunday. The NHS says staff are facing a summer onslaught because of the scorching weather. A review's found 3 people died while others suffered permanent harm under the care of a consultant giving outdated and incorrect medical advice. Dr. Veronica Varney told lung patients at South London's St Helier Hospital to avoid the flu jab and rapeseed oil. She was let go in 2023 and referred to the medical council. A review's looked at 28 cases. Our reporter Sadia Chowdhury has more.
6: Their conclusion says that in a substantial number of cases, delays to or deviations from guidelines-based care potentially contributed to the irreversible lung damage, poor quality of life, or premature death of patients.
5: The hospitals apologised. Victims' families have responded with fury after the leader of the right-wing Restore Britain party described the Dunblane massacre as one murder. In reality, 16 primary school children and their teacher were killed. Rupert Lowe was discussing gun laws on a podcast. Iranian state media says the perimeter of the country's Bashir nuclear plant has been hit by a US projectile. It's after Donald Trump carried out a second night of strikes on the country. Tehran responded by targeting several Gulf nations. Former US State Department official Nate Swanson says the development's worrying but unsurprising.
7: Iran may not be interested in doing the type of deal the U.S. is looking for. How do we, I think from the president's perspective, rechange Iran's calculus or at least set this on a trajectory to have more positive negotiations? And he seems to believe that it's through more kinetic action, but that's very risky in my mind.
5: Brian Adams, Catherine Zeta-Jones and Sir Cliff Richard are among those paying tribute to Bonnie Tyler. The singers died aged 75. And Andy Burnham's officially in the running to become leader of the Labour Party. He's posted a video on social media saying it feels strange to enter himself into the race for number 10. That's the latest. I'm Imani Rana.
8: Thanks, Imani. Back at 6. 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
8: 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Good afternoon. This one then for Angie's daughter.

0: playing that for Angie's daughter over there in Swindon. One Direction. And History.
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0: Warm and sunny evening to come, staying clear overnight, but to the risk of some patches of mist and fog forming. A warm night, 15 degrees your minimum temperature. For Friday then, any early fog clearing away to leave a hot and sunny day across the region. Light winds, high UV levels expected. And to follow that, a very warm evening for Friday evening to come. Maximum tomorrow, 35. For the weekend, staying dry and sunny and warm throughout the weekend. An increased breeze may allow things to get slightly cooler at times. Plus a few showers possibly on Monday night. Still remaining warm. That's your forecast. Mike off home to slice his cucumber for his salad for tea.

7 after 5. Angie's daughter, we don't know her name, but she did say thank you. And her and her eldest daughter saw them last week in Wembley, One Direction. Best thing ever. Glad you had a great time. Happy to oblige, as always, here at Fantasy Radio. The aircon is on full blast, says Tina. In the car, on the way back from Aldershot. Half an hour to go and I'll be home. All good here, thank you, Tina.

Bruce Hornsby and The Range at 11 after 5, and that's the way it is. So we have, who have we got? Angie's daughters headed off to see Harry Styles and had a fantastic time. Excellent stuff. Hi to Craig and hi to Alan, who's been out for a pleasant 4.5 hours at Weymouth, just returned, and had a lovely time there. Yeah, lovely down there, especially heading through towards Portland Bill as well. Very nice there, Al. Glad you had a good day. Did you get an ice cream? I hope you did. And Tina's getting fish and chips on the way home. Save her cooking. I don't blame you as well, and enjoy it as well. Absolutely. Bethany and Megan, they are Angie's daughters. There we go. So they were the ones that saw Harry Styles there at, where was it? Wembley, was it last week? Yeah, I guess so. I think it was anyway. Right. It was indeed. Yes, indeed. So yes, have a great time glad you enjoyed yourself there. Where are we? 12 minutes past 5. Now, a major school expansion has been approved after an unbelievably generous donation by Mr. James Dyson, who hopes to inspire the engineers of the future. The £7.8 million gift will fund a new science and technology centre at Malmesbury C of E Primary School after Wiltshire Council approved the plans. That was yesterday. Nine new classrooms and a multi-purpose hall are set to be built, creating space for 200 additional pupils, and leaders are hoping to that the work will be completed by September 2027. Steve Heal, head teacher of Malmesbury C of E School, said, Sir James Dyson has been unbelievably generous. This is an unprecedented investment in our primary school, and what a wonderful gift to our town. Previously, Wiltshire Council had concerns about the expansion impact on neighbouring schools, but Malmesbury Primary said it would explore every opportunity to share the benefits of the project. And I am delighted that Wiltshire Council has been given this scheme their full backing, Sir James said, and I look forward to seeing the project underway in the coming weeks, says Mr. James Dyson. And under the plans, specialist science, technology, engineering and arts and mathematics laboratories with laser cutters, 3D printers, virtual reality headsets and hands-on learning equipment will be built. Juliet Charman, global head of the James Dyson Foundation, said the approval came after 4 years of work. She also added that a significant part of this will be kitting out the classrooms and developing the curriculum to bring hands-on learning to local students, supported by the high-tech equipment there. The aim is to inspire the engineers of the future, and is set a standard for primary school education in the future in the UK there. Right, 5:15 nearly. Craig's been on, asking for some Madonna from the album Like a Virgin. And this one, Angel. Good choice, matey. Don't laugh at me.

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0: Take a chance on me. We haven't got much choice until 7. June on the way for Al, who's been enjoying a few hours down in Weymouth today. Land hot, sea not, he says. A constant onshore cooling sea breeze, natural own aircon, he says. So there we are, excellent stuff. Right, let's do this.
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0: Delays of around about 10 minutes at Longborough Roundabout on the A303 High Street and along the A303 itself there at the moment. Very heavy traffic there. Also on 303 eastbound and past Stonehenge, about a 20-minute wait there. Across the rest of the county, the 350 from Yarnbrook heading back towards West Ashton and Semington, rather busy. Heavy traffic through Bradford and Avon this evening. Around Trowbridge, County Way busy. All around the outskirts, not looking too bad. And some heavy traffic on the West Ashton Road at the crossroads there, heading through towards County Way. In Melksham, at the Beanacre Road, very busy from the Farmers Roundabout, heading through towards Laycock. And in Devizes, not too bad really. All round the outskirts looking quite good, apart from in town, Southbroom Road, Nursteed Road, Escort Street, Gaines Lane, rather busy, and a bit of a queue at Dunkirk Hill.

Elsa. He's paying tribute to that other scenery there. Any chance of Beach Baby? See where you're going with that. Well, they can't touch you for looking now.

Beach Baby. For Al, having a lovely day down there in Weymouth. Popped into the Lookout Cafe, warmed a fruit scone, dusted with icing sugar, and delivered with plenty of butter, says Al. Ordered a cup of tea too. Now he's on to the Thursday truck stop special. Top stories this hour. Temperatures have exceeded 34 degrees in parts of the UK for a record-breaking eighth day this year. It beats the previous best of 7 days set in the summer of 1976 and 2020. Meanwhile, more amber heat alert health warnings have been issued. And a review found 3 people died and others suffered permanent harm under the care of a consultant who gave outdated medical advice. Dr. Veronica Varney left South London's St Helier Hospital in 2023 and is understood to be under investigation by the General Medical Council. Labour's MP have begun making their nominations for Keir Starmer's replacement. Andy Burnham appears on course for a coronation, as so far he's unopposed. And actress Catherine Zeta-Jones and singer Sir Cliff Richard are among those paying tribute to Bonnie Tyler's, who sadly passed away at the age of 75. The rock singer, known for her 80s ballad like Total Eclipse of the Heart, passed away in hospital in Portugal last night. And Karolina Muchová has won the 10th battle with Coco Gauff to reach the ladies' final at Wimbledon. There we go. It could all be a Czech decider. We don't know, do we? More at 6. Big hello to PJ and Seend. Requesting some Communards. And this one, So Cold the Night. Not at the moment, matey. Let's just spend the night in the freezer.

so cold tonight. The Coroners, PJ. Trowbridge's River Biss improvement works gets underway. Works to improve the busy area of the county town will begin later this month. Wiltshire Wildlife Trust has advised that it will carry out essential tree removal works starting on the 27th of this month, which will target trees affected by the ash dieback. During the period, the riverside footpath will be closed to pedestrians, who are advised to walk along Stannard Street. The work of the and part of the programme improvements funded by the Future High Street Fund for Trowbridge, which has seen a number of road improvements and the town hall refurbished and reopened under their new name. The trust said, in addition to preventing future hazards due to ash dieback in the trees, the works clears the space for the final phase of the River Biss improvements, which will transform the town bridge and viewing platform sites into an accessible space. Following the tree removal, they anticipate the construction of a new viewing platform and public realm improvements to begin on site late summer, early autumn. They also say that Wiltshire Council has previously provided a breakdown of the £16 million pounds worth a grant that has been allocated. The River project was £1,396,000. The town hall costs £8,984,000. The council said that the river improvements will deliver environmental improvements along the River Biss corridor between Townbridge and Castle Street Bridge itself there. So there we are, all looking good. Now then, Claire's been on. Hi Claire, thanks for tuning in this evening. Any chance of getting a song on for fiancé Sean? He was successful in getting a job. Well done, Sean. He says, let him know that he's always my hero, especially after the last tough few weeks there. So any chance you could get the brilliant Bonnie Tyler on, who sadly we lost last night. This one for Sean from Claire, with lots of love. And congratulations to Sean on his new job. Well done, matey. Claire knew you could do it.

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5: Some Michael Bolton for you. 6:15, business news on the way. Hi to Lynn and Clive. Been to Bournemouth today. More people under the pier than on the beach. So hot.

0: Michael Bolton, You Wouldn't Know Love, from the album Soul Provider. Playing that for Paul and the Gang, 12 minutes to 6. Lynn says, too hot to walk on Bournemouth Beach, would burn me feet. And the picture she sent.
1: Absolutely, there's more people under the pier than on the beach itself. Fantasy.

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2: Well, Airbnbs are cracking down on fraudulent users and a warning about energy use during the hot weather. Kat will explain all.
3: In the city, the FTSE's closed down 16 points at 10,472. Britain's electricity system operators issued a warning about tight energy supplies because of the scorching weather. They're more commonly used in the winter to help balance demand, but people trying to keep cool has ramped up energy use. The pound has hit a fresh year-long high against the euro. Sterling is now equal to €1.17, a level not seen since June 2025. It's also at a three-week high against the dollar. It's good news for holiday makers heading to the US or Europe, as their money will go further when abroad. Airbnb will report customers who fraudulently rent out social housing to the government under a new agreement. The platform will allow councils to check social housing records against its listings, helping to identify properties being exploited by fraudsters across London, Edinburgh, Birmingham and Anglesey. And AstraZeneca's had £20 billion wiped off its stock market value. It's after a setback in a trial for a new heart disease drug.
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5: 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You know you're too young to break your heart over one guy. You got your whole life ahead of you. So why not forget him?

0: the Drifters and Down on the Beach. Lynn says, go on, rub it in, it's too hot.
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0: Thank goodness the traffic is returning to normal eastbound and past Stonehenge on the 303 down there at Amesbury on this Thursday tea time. Across the west of the county, not much traffic about in Devizes. A little bit of traffic in Escort Street and Gaines Lane and heading down London Road from the Halton roundabout. The rest of the

town and all around the outskirts of it looking very quiet. No problem turning out towards Derry Hill and on to Chippenham. Heading the other direction, all looking good from Potterne through towards West Lavington and beyond. Still heavy traffic on the 350 between Symington and West Ashton. County Way still busy, heading out of town towards the Bradley Road direction. And in Bradford-on-Avon, still busy on the Froome Road, heading through to Market Street and Mason's Lane. And things not looking too bad at all across Melksham as well, around the 350, all looking good.

5 minutes to 6. Linda Ronstadt and Stone Ponies, Different Drum, helping us towards the 6 o'clock news now.

Great voice, great tune. Different drum. Linda Ronstadt and the Stone Ponies. Okay, a couple of minutes away from the 6 o'clock news. When we come back, we do the sport, the entertainment, gossip, some more top tunes. Jonesy on your wireless from 7 o'clock. We're going to chat with him around about 2:15. Talking to Phil Mackey tonight. Mick Jagger admits he still feels the anticipation of a new record after 6 decades in the music industry. He was launching Foreign Tongues with his Rolling Stones bandmates in London last night. It'll be their 25th studio album when it's released tomorrow. Jagger says they're really pleased with it and they hope everybody likes it too. And why wouldn't you? Justin Bieber will join BTS, Shakira and Madonna for the first FIFA World Cup halftime show. It's been created by Chris Martin from Coldplay and will raise money for charity. The 11-minute show will take place during the final. Tina's just picked up her fish and chips for tea.

0: looking fantastic from the picture. No, I'm not going to share it, she says. I can't believe how expensive they are these days, fish and chips. Absolutely. Enjoy it. And hubby Steve has been very lucky. Tina's bought him fish and chips as well. Stick around, back in 2 minutes. We'll be back in 2 minutes with, as I said, the sport, the entertainment gossip, and, of course, some more top tunes. Just heading towards the 6 o'clock news now. Enjoy your fish and chips, Tina. I'm very jealous, you know. Enjoy them while they're hot there. Back in 2 minutes.
1: From the Sky News Centre at 6. Most of England's now covered by an amber warning as temperatures top 35 degrees in parts of the country. The third heatwave of the summer is causing transport disruption, hosepipe bans and wildfire risks. And Britain's energy networks warning electricity supplies are getting tight, something usually associated with winter. Jess Ralston's from the Energy and Climate Intelligence Unit.
2: There's a double whammy effect here. And unfortunately, across the continent, they're also experiencing this heatwave. So in France, during the last heatwave, some of their nuclear was taken offline because it was too hot to cool it. And that means that things are tight all over Europe.
1: A review's found 3 people died and others suffered permanent harm under the care of a consultant who gave outdated medical advice. Dr. Veronica Varney left South London St Helier Hospital in 2023. Labour MPs have begun making their nominations for Sir Keir Starmer's replacement. Andy Burnham and Piers are on course for a coronation, as so far he's unopposed. Welsh singer Bonnie Tyler's died in Portugal, aged 75. Debbie Ridgard has more.
3: Bonnie was best known for hits including Total Eclipse of the Heart and Holding Out for a Hero. She was nominated for 3 Grammys and in 2013 represented the UK at the Eurovision. In 2023, she was made an MBE for services to music. Her family say she passed away last night as she'd been in hospital since having emergency intestinal surgery in May.
1: To sport, where England defender Gerald Kwanza has been given a 2-match ban after his sending off in their World Cup last 16 tie against Mexico. He'll miss the quarterfinal against Norway on Saturday and then the semi-final if they progress. And an all-Czech women's singles final is looking possible at Wimbledon. Linda Noskova is a set-up against Marta Kostyuk. The winner will pay Karolina Muchova for the trophy after she beat Coco Gauff. That's the latest. I'm Imani Rana.
0: Thanks, Imani. Back at 7. Hello.
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0: Evening to Rachel. Requesting some Stereophonics. And Do You Feel My Love? Go ahead. What?

0: Stereophonics. Do You Feel My Love? For Rachel. With all this heat, and Lynn says my glass of rosé is bubbling away. A bit like antifreeze. 6 after 6. Good tune, Rachel. Good choice. Thank you for that.
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0: Currently 31 degrees, 29 at Tina's house last night. Very difficult for sleeping. A warm and sunny evening to come, staying clear overnight, but the risk of some patches of mist and fog forming once more. Warm night for most, minimum temperature of 15. Tomorrow morning then, any early fog clearing away to leave a hot and sunny day across the region. Light winds, high UV levels, and a very warm evening to come as well. And night, maximum tomorrow, 35. The weekend, staying dry, sunny and warm throughout the weekend. An increased breeze may allow things to feel slightly cooler at times. And perhaps a few showers come Monday night. And still remaining warm across the region.

Tina says these fish and chips are hot and delicious. Mustn't swear. Glad you're enjoying them.

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0: And with the Thursday tea time update, it's Lewis.
3: The World Cup quarterfinals get underway tonight when favourites France face Morocco. The tie in Boston is a repeat of the last four clash at the 2022 tournament in Qatar, which the French won 2-0. Manchester United are hoping to be playing in their new 100,000 capacity stadium by 2035. Further plans have been revealed for the regeneration around Old Trafford, with the site for the new arena located 350 metres away from the current ground. Leader of Trafford Council, Tom Ross, tells Sky Sports News that the project isn't just about football.
4: We had long-term aspirations for this area, and it's become intertwined with the club's really exciting plans for the future for a new stadium. There is a huge potential in this space for modern, affordable housing, for enhancing our existing businesses in the area.
3: In transfer news, Arsenal have signed former Leeds goalkeeper Ilan Meslier, who was a free agent after seven seasons in Yorkshire, while Newcastle have confirmed the signing of teenage Dutch midfielder Sean Sturr from Ajax. Dame Sarah Storey, Great Britain's most decorated Paralympian, says she'll use retirement to help promote Paralympic sport. Storey won 30 medals across nine games, including four golds at London 2012. She tells Sky Sports News that better coverage is needed.
5: London in 2012, and we got wall-to-wall coverage across the entire games. But since then, that's really where we've stayed. We haven't made any inroads into publicising the competitions that happen between Paralympic Games.
3: And England Rugby Union centre Henry Slade has been recalled to face Fiji on Saturday in the Nations Championship at Hill Dickinson Stadium. Slade didn't play a minute in the Six Nations this year, but his return means Northampton's Tommy Freeman moves to the wing. Guy Pepper also replaces Tom Curry at flanker, compared with the team beaten by South Africa last weekend. Head coach Steve Borthwick is looking to avoid a sixth successive test defeat.
0: Thanks, sir. Now, picturesque Wiltshire town has been named every bit as beautiful as the Cotswolds in high praise from a national title. Bradford-on-Avon was singled out as a beautiful alternative to the increasingly tourist-packed Band of England in the Independent at the end of June. Writer Sarah Baxter says this handsome Wiltshire market town has all the honey-coloured charm of its famous neighbour. With its medieval streets, elegant Georgian buildings and riverside settings, many would argue it is every bit as beautiful as the Cotswolds itself. While visitors do come here, not at least narrowboat holidaymakers cruising along the Kennet and Avon Canal, Bradford-on-Avon has retained a strong sense of community and escaped the over-tourism seen in some of the Cotswolds' best-owned villages as well. And amongst its highlights, of course, are the 13th century town bridge, the remarkably preserved Saxon church, and the Tithe Barn as well, one of the finest surviving medieval barns in England there. Add into that independent shops, tea rooms, cafes and cultural venues as well, such as the Wiltshire Music Centre, and it's easy to see why Bradford-on-Avon makes such an appealing alternative to the Cotswolds there. So, yeah, well done. Miss Baxter also reported that the Trimble's Yard is the town's best place to stay the night, describing it as a smart pub with rooms and suggesting it as a spot to dine and drink as well. So there we are, getting a big thumbs up, that is, Bradford-on-Avon. Second choice then for Craig.

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5: 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Thank you for all your correspondence this Thursday tea time. Good to hear from you all. Tina and Steve stuffing their face with fish and chips this Thursday tea time. I'm thoroughly enjoying it.

Supertramp taking the long way home. Picking up your fish and chips on the way. I'm not jealous. Six 6:24.

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0: Well, tribute's being paid to Bonnie Tyler and actor Luke Wilson becomes a first-time dad. Debs has all the details.
3: Sir Cliff Richard's among those paying tribute to the late Bonnie Tyler, saying that she's a wonderful friend who's gone too soon. The singer died at the age of 75 in a Portuguese hospital yesterday. Wales First Minister Rinup Yorworth says that the country's lost a true icon. Showbiz reporter Kelly Allen saw firsthand the power of her live performances at a charity gala.
4: It was at the Albert Hall and she performed, and I remember thinking, this is so cool, because that song, Total Eclipse of the Heart, I would sing with my friends. It's a big karaoke hit. I got to meet her afterwards and she was just so lovely and so happy to be there and helping a woman's charity.
3: Raven Simone is reprising her role as Galleria in a new Cheetah Girls movie. It'll also see original cast members Adrian Bylan, Sabrina Bryan and Lynn Whitfield return to the franchise, which will see the group travel to South Africa. No release date has been announced for the Cheetah Girls Next Gen, but production begins this month. Margaret Qualley and Jack Antonoff have reportedly split after 3 years of marriage. Entertainment site People says the news was confirmed by a source who called their relationship rocky. Jack, who was a longtime collaborator with Taylor Swift, attended her wedding with his sister. And Luke Wilson's become a first-time dad at the age of 54. The Legally Blonde actor was spotted at a Netflix event with his 24-year-old partner Kendall Yates introducing his newborn daughter to his castmates. Entertainment site People confirmed the news and says that the couple have been dating for a few years.
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It's Richard Wilson's birthday today. Victor Meldrew. I don't believe it. He's in there somewhere. Got one foot in the grave, man. 90 today.

sister Stage Girl. He's 72, can you believe? And Steve Coppell, football player and manager. Legendary Man United right winger and was manager of Reading. Steve, 71. Tom Hanks, who's got a cover full of Oscars, is 70 today. And Paul Merton makes it to 69. Captain from Have I Got News For You. And Jim Kerr, good man with Simple Minds, is 67. Calvin Grant, he was a singer with a musical youth. 55. And Jack White, musician and singer with White Stripes, is 51. Ashley Young, former footballer, played for Everton until 2025. Was with Man United and Inter Milan. Also played for England, making it to 41 today.

Kate Garner, singer with Hazy Fantasy. I got to number 11 in 1982 with John Wayne is Big Leggy, Kate 72. On this day in 1877, the first Wimbledon Lawn Tennis Championship took place. And in 1948, Pakistan issued its first set of postage stamps. And in 1977, on this day, Elvis Costello quit his day job at Elizabeth Arden Cosmetics to become a full-time musician. In 1983, Wham! Were at number one on the UK album chart with Fantastic, which spent 116 weeks on the chart. Lily Allen in 2006 on this day was at number one on the singles chart with Smile. And Jeremy Hunt in 2018 on this day replaced Boris Johnson as Foreign Secretary. And Happy Mondays frontman Sean Ryder was in trouble after he smoked several cigarettes on stage during a concert at the Ritz in Manchester on this day in 2007. Twenty-seven minutes away from seven.

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8: 20 minutes to 7 now. Back.
9: I'm back. Like a smell. And because it is so warm, let's not mention the smell.
8: Oh, give it 5 minutes.
9: But after a shave on.
8: Absolutely. Yeah. Sounds, it smells very nice. Yeah. Very good. Is it denim or oil spice?
9: Well, exactly. Eau de water Devizes. Can't you tell?
8: Very good. Yeah. How are you anyway?
9: I'm okay. I'm a little warm, but yeah. I'm okay. Have you been on any roofs today?
8: Yes, I have. And yes, I've been in some people's lofts as well today.
9: Ooh.
8: And hot. That is warm in there.
9: Yeah.
8: Mm.
9: How warm?
8: Very warm. It's like,
9: could you cook a chicken?
8: You could, yes. You could indeed. Yeah, yeah, definitely. Yeah, yeah. That was very warm in there. Couldn't stay in there very long. You just have to do what you got to do and get out of there, like, you know, because it's absolutely running off you, you know, the sweat and everything. Like, you know, what can you do?
9: Yeah, well, it's your job, isn't it?
8: Mm, absolutely. You've got to get on with it.
9: Exactly. I've probably been a little bit cooler than you today. I've been sitting in a non-air-conditioned office, but that's okay.
8: Yeah.
9: I mean, all I have to do is type.
8: Yeah, that's all right.
9: That's me on my typewriter. Absolutely. On my Olivetti.
8: Did you put a new ribbon in today?
9: Of course. I type really quickly.
8: Very good.
9: Very productive. I'm only saying that because I think my boss is listening.
8: I just don't know how people type and not look at the keys.
9: So sorry, I'm not looking at the keys.
8: No. And I've got a letter through already from you.
9: Lots of love. You owe me money.
8: Yeah.
9: Do you want to know what's on the show?
8: What's on the Early Late Show this evening?
9: On the Early Late Show this evening, my friend, is Attack 2026. Devizes and District War Games. Phil Mackey from said group will be in to talk about what they're doing at Devizes School next weekend. It's effectively toy soldiers, but more than that. Much more than that. Model soldiers. This is a work of art in itself. Anyway, Phil will be in to tell us more about that. We've got the chain as always. This is where I play two songs. You've just got to work out the link between the two songs. Methinks tonight, it's quite tricky. I'll leave it there. as always, you may prove me wrong. After 8 o'clock, we've got the After 8 80s. This is where I go back to a top 10 singles chart from this week in an 80s year. It's another good one tonight. Summer Glovebox Classics continue. Another two crackers from the Summer Glovebox box. The end of show Smoochie tonight is from a woman that was literally an overnight sensation thanks to a TV talent show. And it's a cover that she did of an old song from a fair few years ago. It's just beautiful. It'll melt your heart if you haven't already melted.
8: Must be Lina Zavaroni.
9: Friend of the station, friend of the show. We've got another request from Al. And also we'll dip into the very busy Devizes diary. And that, my friend, is the Early Late Show tonight.
8: Excellent stuff. It's not Lina Zavaroni, is it, by any chance?
9: No.

0: Ow.
1: At work.
0: Oh, really? Oh, right, yeah. I guess she was a very nice lady by the sounds of things.
1: Oh, she's gorgeous.
0: I heard on another radio
1: station. I've got a great story.
0: I heard it on another radio station earlier today. I was listening to the news there, and they were talking to Susie Quattro, who was a good friend of hers.
1: Yes, I actually heard a clip in the news from Susie Quattro, who was really upset. Also, Catherine Zeta-Jones, who's another Welsh lady, of course.
0: Yes.
1: I know I was going to ask you, have you played any Bonnie Tyler tonight?
0: I did play Looking Out for a Hero for Claire and a message we had there for Claire. That was for her... the fiancé Sean, that was it.
1: Okay.
0: Successful in getting a new job, by the way.
1: Oh, well done, Sean.
0: Yeah, very good. So, holding out for a hero.
1: Okay, well, I won't play that one, but I will play another Bonnie Tyler track tonight in tribute to Bonnie and that story about me meeting her.
0: Yeah, absolutely. Yeah. We'd love to know about that.
1: Well, you listen then.
0: I always listen.
1: Keep listening. I know you do. But listen even more.
0: I will. I will be giving my full attention to your show from 7 o'clock.
1: Second by second.
0: Absolutely, yes. Will I do anything else?
1: Just don't critique it too much or too closely. Well, you made a mistake there. Oh, another one.
0: You never make a mistake.
1: I'm good always at hiding them.
0: Always a slick show, mate.
1: Thank you, mate. So that's the early late show tonight from 7.
0: Oh, lovely 7. Job. Okay, that'll be great then. So you're only in 14 minutes. Is that all right?
1: Okay. Yeah, that'll do me.
0: MJ and MJ on the radio together.
1: I see what you did there.
0: Have a great show, Mark.
1: Thanks, mate.
0: Okay, catch you soon.

0: Michael Jackson. Get back with me. The Lady in My Life. Let me touch you, girl. 9 minutes away from MJ. On your radio through until nine. Helen up the controls from 11 o'clock for an hour with some hand-picked love songs to round up Thursday evening. And Tom with you as always through the night.
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0: Last look at the roads then. Church Road and Derry Hill. Westbound closed due to roadworks between Old Road and Lansdowne Crescent. That continues until the 16th. Salisbury Road in Amesbury, temporary lights and water main work between Avonstoke Close and South Mill Hill. Across Devizes, no problems at all really. Everything looking very, very quiet across the town. Same goes for Melksham, no problems around the main town centre or on the 350 through Melksham itself and on to Laycock and Chippenham. Bradford-on-Avon quieting down quite nicely now. Bit of traffic around County Way in Trowbridge. But apart from that, everything looking okay, apart from some roadworks on Bradley Road on the 363 between County Way and Yarnbrook itself there on Bradley Road. Just by the White Horse Business Park, if we want to be precise. More travel and traffic tomorrow morning in the Breakfast Show with Mr. Barnes from 7am, keeping you up to date. And the mystery year, as always, from 9, with hits and headlines from a mystery year.

Thank you all for being there this evening and your requests. Couple more to go. ELO, no.

ELO. And Last Train to London. Well, the fish and chips has disappeared. Tina and Steve have scoffed them up. They were delicious, Tina. And hopefully, hi to Flash Sam, who's hopefully taking delivery of a hot tub tomorrow after being let down from another company. Should have been delivered today. Said she left them a lovely review. Not. And hopefully they will be delivering another company, a new one tomorrow, all ready for the weekend. So hopefully Sam will be in the hot tub or cold tub, however Matt fills it up, hubby Matt fills it up for the weekend, hot or cold. I'm sure Sam won't mind as long as she's got Magnus in her hand.

0: Blondie finishing up Thursday tea time. Have yourself a great evening. Thanks for listening. Hot tub on the way for tea, for Sam tomorrow. Have a great evening. Catch you tomorrow afternoon at 2 o'clock. So.
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5: Sky News Centre at 7. A rare energy supply warning's been issued, along with new amber heat health alerts, as temperatures top 35 degrees in parts of the country. The third heatwave of the summer's causing hosepipe bans and wildfire risks, as well as disruption to transport. A review's found a consultant at a South London hospital contributed to patients' irreversible lung damage and premature deaths. Dr. Veronica Varney, who left St Helier Hospital in 2023, is understood to be under investigation by the General Medical Council. Charlotte's father was under her care for several years. He died after his deteriorating health went unrecognised.
6: How many patients and how many families have been left with the same question as us about if their family member or them themselves had received better care, how many people would have recovered? And that makes me really angry and frustrated.
5: Restore Britain's leaders sparked fury by describing the 1996 Dunblane massacre as one murder. 16 primary school children and their teacher died in the attack. Rupert Lowe had been discussing the UK's strict gun laws. Airbnb will report customers who fraudulently rent out social housing to the government under a new agreement. It's thought 5,800 homes could be illegally sublet on short-term rental platforms. Bonnie Tyler's died at the age of 75. The singer had been in hospital in Portugal since May and passed away last night. Sir Rod Stewart's among those paying tribute. She's best known for her hit Total Eclipse of the Heart. Here's her friend Susie Quattro.
7: You can't beat that, can you? I don't think there's anybody alive that doesn't love that song. Not just the song, the way she sang it. So I always say she sang it with balls. That's how you got to sing it.
5: And to sport now, where England defender Gerald Kwanza has been handed a two-match ban after receiving a red card in the Three Lions 3-2 win over Mexico. He'll miss the quarter-final against Norway on Saturday, and then the semi-final if they progress in the tournament, where they'd face either Argentina or Switzerland. That's the latest. I'm Imani Rana.
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What's that, Mark? That's what matches the weather. It's summery and sultry, isn't it? See, despite the rumours, despite what Dr. Provis says, this show isn't thrown together. He's off for his fish and chips or whatever. Soul to soul, back to life. Before we do anything else, talking about the man himself, Dr. Neil Provis, can we just say thank you, Neil, for the last 2 hours? Woo! We love you, Neil. Go home and cool down. Go and sit in the fridge, my friend. Back tomorrow at 2:04, not 3, not 4, but 5 hours of drive time and afternoons. They're going to call it the Draftanoon Show. See what I did there? The Draft... Okay. He's back tomorrow at 2. The afternoon show. Into drive at 5. Live at 5. We're live at 7. Pinch me, I'm alive. Sweaty, but alive. Sorry if you're eating your tea, by the way. I hope you're well. Jonesy with you through till 9. It's the early late show. I hope you're not too hot, or at least managing the heat. I was saying to someone the other day, I don't want to moan about this weather, because before you know it, it'll be wet and cold, it'll be the middle of November, and we'll be wishing for the summer again, won't we? But we do like to talk about the weather, us Brits, don't we? Or moan. No moaning tonight. A moan-free zone with Jonesy till 9 on the show tonight, then. If I said to you, attack 2026, what would you say? No, it's okay. Devizes is safe. However, this time next week, they'll be building up for the Miniature War Games event that happens every year at Devizes School. We chat to a man who's behind the organisation from the Devizes and District War Games Group, Phil Mackey. We'll be here soon, chatting about it. Attack 2026, happening next weekend here in Devizes. We'll launch the chain soon. What's that, if you've not heard it before? This is where I play two clips of songs. You've just got to guess what the link is between the two songs. I think it's quite tricky tonight. I know I say that every week, but you've really got to think about this one tonight. And I do apologise now, because probably the last thing you want to do is tax your brain when you're trying to keep cool. We'll see. After 8, we've got the After 8 80s. This is where I run down a top 10 singles chart from this week in an 80s year. It's another good one. It's another good one. Al Weber, friend of the station, friend of the show. Hello, Al. Got another one of his requests. A song that was covered by Sir Cliff and was a hit for Sir Cliff. We'll dip into the very busy, sticky Devizes diary. Lots and lots going on. Glovebox Classics, another two summer songs tonight. Two classics. But then it is Glovebox Classics, what do you expect? And the end of show smoochie tonight is from literally an overnight sensation. This lady a few years ago, I think it was about 15, 16 years ago now, turned the heads of a judges show, a reality TV show, has a gorgeous voice, and covered a well-known song, which we play tonight, just before 9. But let's not wish the show away. Let's not wish our lives away. That's what you've got between now and 9 with Jonesy. And, as I said to Neil, sad news about Bonnie Tyler passing away today. We will pay tribute to her soon, and I will tell you my story about when I met her. I was working at another radio station, and she just happened to be in. I'll tell you more about that. Gorgeous woman, though. Are you ready for the chain? This is where I play you, or feature two songs. You've just got to guess what the link is. Think hard tonight about this one. What is the link between Elkie Brooks' Don't Cry Out Loud and Leo Sayers' I Won't Let the Show Go On?

It's The Chain. What is the link between those two songs? 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That's the text and WhatsApp number. If you would rather email, go to the website fantasyradio.co.uk. Type in some details and then send me an email. As easy as that. The link tonight then between Elke Brooks' We Don't Cry Out Loud and Leo Sayer, I Won't Let the Show Go On.

And we'll play it till 8 o'clock. So you've got till 8 o'clock to have a guess. New music now on Fantasy. A young man from America, been making music for the last 3 years. He's rated very highly by Taylor Swift because he also writes music for other musicians. This is Somber. That's his stage name. His new single, Potential.

0: New music from Somber, that's his name, S-O-M-B-R, Potential. Also known as Shane Michael Booz, an American singer-songwriter. I was giving him a little bit of a disservice when I introduced that song. Brand new music on Fantasy, by the way. I said he's been making music for 3 years. He's been on the scene since 2021, 5 years, and Taylor Swift reckons he's the best next thing because he's been writing lots of music for other people as well. Rumour has it, possibly for her as well. Fantasy. Only a rumour. 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
0: I don't want Taylor Swift's lawyers contacting my lawyers. Not yet, anyway. It's going to be warm overnight tonight. But hasn't it been great, the weather? We just need a pool and a pina colada. If you like pina colada and sitting in Devizes Marketplace. Overnight low tonight, though, going to be a sticky one, 15 Celsius tonight. Tomorrow, any little bit of mist or fog clearing to leave way for another hot and sunny day. Top temperature tomorrow up to 35 Celsius tomorrow. Phew, yeah. Saturday through to Monday, dry, sunny, very warm. We may have a little bit more of a breeze come Sunday, but it'll only be slight. Temperatures remaining in the 30s, possibly dropping to the high 20s by Monday, the high 20s. I remember back in the day, high 20s was a good summer. We need to make the most of it though, really, don't we? It'll soon be snowing.

brilliant Doobies. Listen to the music. Attack 2026. What's that all about? We'll find out more next. 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

Brilliant Frills, Big Sir, all about riding that big wave in California. We've got Californian weather at the moment, haven't we? I love that song. A very good evening to Craig and PJ. They're having a go at The Chain at the moment. At The Chain tonight, two songs, What's the Link? Elkie Brooks's Don't Cry Out Loud and Leo Sayers' I Won't Let the Show Go On. What's the link between these two songs? We don't-

0: Okay. Well, Craig reckons, have they both recorded the Albert Hammond song When I Need You? I think Elkie Brooks did do a version. And, of course, Leo Sayer had a big hit with it in the 70s. Not tonight, though, Craig. But as always, better than what I've got written down here. And PJ from Scened. Evening, my friend. Hi, Mark. Elkie appeared on the Leo Sayer show back in 1983. Good memory. Very good memory. Is that the link? I wish it was, because it's another good link, but it's not. I'm beginning to think now that maybe my link's a little weak, but it is what it is tonight. Would you like a clue? What is it? 27 minutes past seven. Do I give you a clue? Yes, I think I will. It's about the songs. It's about these two songs. I won't reveal any more just for now, but I might have to just give you another clue soon. Elkie Brooks, Don't Cry Out Loud. I Won't Let the Show Go On, Leo Sayer. What is the link tonight? Text or WhatsApp if you fancy it, 07520 619181. Or you can email me via the website. Just go to the website, which is fantasyradio.co.uk. Click on Contact Us, fill in some details, and then you can email me. You've got till 8 o'clock to have a guess, and then I'll knock it on the head just after the 8 o'clock news. The clue, it's about the actual songs, those two particular songs. What is the link tonight? And if you think, I just need to lie here and cool myself, play it at home, play it in the car, wherever you are this evening. It's probably cooler in the car with the aircon, isn't it? Whatever you're doing this evening, and then you can compare your answer to mine just after the 8 o'clock news. Attack 2026. What is that? It's about war games and devices. We chat to one of the organisers next.
1: Between now and 10 o'clock, as always, our Mystery Hour this morning returns. Between 9 and 10, hits and headlines from the year gone by.
2: Yes, he wakes me up.
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1: A very, very good morning. Welcome along.
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2: There's not nothing better on your radio. Who wrote this? It's appalling grammar.
0: It's happening next weekend at Devizes School, the 17th and 18th of July.

0: culture wars.
1: They even get their own theme tune. It's opening doors with paintbrush. Attack 2026. They always say, you know, that you should choose your battles, and up to 1,000 people next weekend will be coming to Devizes to do exactly that. Devizes and District War Games Group is holding its annual War Games weekend, as that song said, at Devizes School. It's called Attack 2026, if you didn't already know it by now. Phil Mackey from the group has been telling me that the event is more than just about model soldiers.
2: During the weekend, we will have 100 trader tables present with 42 traders selling everything you might want to buy towards the hobby of wargaming or modelling. We have 6 different competitions with around 100 competitors coming from all over the country, plus 18 participation and demonstration games for people to join in. You don't have to stay all day on one game. You can go and play for a short period of time, or if you really want to, stay the whole weekend and play it.
1: What's amazing about this, because you've been in a few times now to talk about this over the years, is that you cover almost every battle that there ever was in mankind to mankind. So you've got something very, very old, way, way back, centuries old, and also up-to-date battles, and also futuristic ones which haven't happened yet.
2: That's correct, yes. The competitions are all historical this year, mostly covering what we would deem as the ancient period, anything from Sumerians right the way through to Dark Ages, I suppose, Normans and Saxons. There's a Renaissance competition as well, set in the 1500s, 1600s, and that always draws a bit of interest, but predominantly it's a competition set of rules called L'Art de la Guerre. We have 2 competitions for this set of rules using different scales of figures. So we have 15 millimeter scale, and we've got 26 players participating in that one. And in the larger 28 millimeter scale, we've got 24 competitors playing in that one.
1: And what was the word you used there? It sounded like something from a Latin textbook.
2: It's actually French. It's a French set of rules translated into English, which sometimes leaves a bit of interpretation, but they're very good. It's called L'Art de la Guerre, so meaning the art of war. So the games over the weekend, the bigger competition will play 4 games. The 15 millimeter competition, they'll play 5 games over the weekend, bit back to back. Doesn't give the competitors a huge amount of time to look around the show, but they will, you know, get more chance on the Sunday than they will on the Saturday.
1: And when you talk about the measurements, are you talking about the actual size of the models, the scale models?
2: Yeah, these are they say they're the scale, but of course they're measurements, they're not scale. 15 millimeter is the height of the figure from the base of the foot to the eye level, and 28 millimeter is the same thing. So obviously much bigger in that scale. They use bigger bases to play the games on. The table size tends to be approximately 6 by 4 foot for the bigger scale, and something like, I think it's, I'll have to go metric on this one, it's 1200 by 900, so it's about 4 foot by 3 foot, I guess.
1: You mentioned that this year you're just focusing on historic battles. So I know in the past when you've come in to talk about Attack, you've gone into the future. I mentioned earlier that sometimes you actually play out battles that are fictional because they haven't happened yet. They're in the future. But that's not happening this year.
2: No, it is happening. It's just that the competitions are specifically on the historic period this year. But the participation demonstration games, there's all sorts of things there, ranging from zombie fights right the way through to science fiction. Again, there are lots of World War II games being played, English Civil War, all sorts. And those are the games that people can just come and join in. They don't have to pre-book. They can just come and have a look at the games and say, oh, I fancy giving that a go. You don't have to have any experience, because the people putting on the games are well-versed in the rules. They'll teach you what to do. Mostly you'll say, you need to move those there, let's throw some dice and see what happens.
1: It's a little bit like, well, it's a little bit like chess in terms of strategic moves, but you've got a dice involved, or a number of dice.
2: Yeah, the dice are used to produce a variable factor, because obviously in warfare any plan sort of drops to bits on first contact, and you just don't know how well the troops might behave or how well they'll fight. So the dice adds in that element of randomization. Obviously you know that a armoured knight is perhaps going to do a lot better than an unarmoured slinger, for example. The slinger might be throwing stones or lead pellets at quite a range at the knights, but the armour is going to protect them. So, of course, if the knight gets closer up to the slinger, they tend to be unarmoured. The knights are probably going to cut them to bits quite easily because they have no protection.
1: More from Phil Mackey from the Devices and District War Games group in Amo. Talking about, of course, their Attack 2026 event happening next weekend, the 18th and 19th of July, Saturday and Sunday at Devizes School.

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Early Late Show, hello. More now from Phil Mackie from Attack 2026 and Devices.

0: How accurate are some of the historical reenactments then? Are they to the T, as it were? You know, do you look back through encyclopedias or through the internet to find out exactly how the battle was played out, or would you shake things up a bit? In other words, the losers historically maybe become the winners at Devizes Attack 2026?
1: The historic battles, people do recreate actual battles. They tend to be longer games. They might last a whole weekend, not the sort of thing you'd perhaps put on the war game show at Attack. But quite often, if you fight Waterloo, the result is reversed. Napoleon tends to win more times than he doesn't. The whole historic side of things, in terms of wargaming, there's a complete industry of books behind this, and we've got a really good book retailer coming this year. We're really pleased. He's never been before, and we're hoping that he'll do really well and want to come back, because he will stock the books that supply good information for historians, but also for the military wargamer. So it'll give you orders of battle broken down in some of these books. And there are numerous publishers who specialize in producing books for wargamers.
0: It's fascinating, because also there's another industry in just the painting of the models. And I know that you do lots of making and painting of the models, very accurate miniature soldiers, people taking part in the battle, the cannons, the artillery that's used. It's a work of art in some ways, isn't it? In terms of the actual event, you're not only playing a game, you're almost in a way displaying the hard work that you've put in over the year.
1: Very often that's the case. And you know, I'll go away to a competition sometimes. There's one in Brixham, for example, in December. Last year, I planned out an army and I painted it during the year, and it only got used to that competition. Haven't had it on the table since, but it's a really nice Assyrian army from, you know, 3000 BC. But the painting, there are some really talented artists around, and I mean exceptional detailing, shading. The figures are absolutely superb. Don't think about the Britain's toy soldiers, you know, the flat red uniform coat and a couple of white cross belts. These are really detailed. And again, it depends partly in the figure quality as well that you're painting on, because with the advent of 3D printing, there are just so many people creating STL files for 3D printing that are superbly detailed, you know, details you just couldn't get out of lead figures, maybe, you know, as much as 10, 15 years ago. So there's some absolutely superb figures around. It's well worth a look. You know, people coming to the show will be able to see, well, thousands and thousands and thousands of figures, some for sale, but obviously in the competitions and the demonstration games, people will be using their own figures, things they've painted, terrain, you know, representing the battlefield they'll have built themselves. Sometimes they've scaled it 1 millimeter to a yard, for example, and representative roads and hills and shrubs and trees, buildings. You know, we've got a number of companies coming who just specialise in producing MDF buildings, for example.
0: There's a lot going on next weekend, Phil. Just remind us then where it is, the times and the dates next weekend.
1: It's at Devizes School, which is on the Green in Devizes. It's open to the public from 10 a.m. and closes at 5 p.m. on Saturday, and again open at 10 a.m. on the Sunday morning, probably closing a little bit early on the Sunday, maybe around 4 o'clock, maybe 3:30, depending on the weather, to be honest. We're very dependent on the weather.
0: Well, hopefully it will continue to be nice.
1: Well, we hope it's going to be nice, but we don't want it too nice. If it's too nice and too hot, people don't want to travel. They won't come. And as I said, we do attract up to 1,000 people, but they come from all over the country. They'll come as far as the Midlands, London. We've got people coming from Yorkshire, Nottingham area, of course, which is the sort of main hub of war games in the UK these days. You name it, they're coming from all over.
0: And how much would it cost to come in?
1: A weekend ticket is £5 per person. There are discounts for under 16s. They do need to be accompanied by an adult, and that's £1 for the youngsters.
0: Attack 2026 next weekend, the 18th and 19th of July in Devizes School. Hey.

My thanks to Phil Mackey from the Devizes and District War Games group. Go down and say hello to him next weekend. There's a bar, by the way, courtesy of the British Lion. There will be food. And all the proceeds of the raffle go to the Royal British Legion Devizes branch this year. And if you're interested in modelling, gaming, this is for you. Either go for the whole weekend or just drop in on Saturday.

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5: Early Late Show, we're playing The Chain. What's the link between these two songs?

It's the chain. So what is the link? Nothing to do with them appearing on each other's TV shows or an Albert Hammond track, which I think does tie them together. I'd like to say hello to Flash Sam. Is that your new name, Sam? Flash Sam. I think Dr. Probus christened you that tonight, didn't he? She says, Mark, is it anything to do with Peter Allen? Not sure. Are you talking about the jazz guy who used to live in Bath? He may still be there, actually. But it's not, thank you. So what is the link between Don't Cry Out Loud and The Show Must Go On? Leo Sarum, Elkie Brooks. It is to do with the two songs. That's clue one. The second clue, dive into the lyrics. Dive into the lyrics of one song and think about the on-stage costume of another. Oh, cryptic. We've only got just over 10 minutes before we knock it on the head. Dive into the lyrics of one song, or even maybe both. And one of the songs also, one of the artists also, used to dress up as something. There's a link there. Give us a text, give us a WhatsApp if you want. 07520 619181. Or you can email me via the website fantasyradio.co.uk. What is the link between Don't Cry Out Loud, Elkie Brooks, and I Won't Let the Show Go On, Leo Sayer? It's tonight's chain on the Early Late Show.

0: That'll be Sting. Or is it Gordon Sumner? I've just had an idea. Next time we do a theme show, we could play songs by artists with pseudonyms. That'd be fun, wouldn't it? Do you think? I just make this up as I go along. You can tell, can't you? Sad news today that the great Bonnie Tyler's passed away, age 75. I had the privilege of meeting Bonnie when I was working for a radio station up in the Midlands quite a few years ago. I've got that story for you next, and then we need to pay tribute to her by playing one of her great songs.
1: Hi, Pete Winterton here, asking you to join me on Monday evening for my musical alphabet. Every Monday we pick a different letter and all the artists will begin with that letter. So what's your favourite? Will it be ABBA? ZZ Top. 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
0: Evening to you, Jonesy with you through till 9 as always. It's the early late show. Yes, yeah, so Bonnie Tyler, I used to work for a radio station up in the Midlands called BRMB, big music station. And I was walking into the studio one day to read the news. Now, in those days, we used to, depending on which show you worked on, and I was doing a lot of news at the time, you sometimes read the news from the actual studio where the disc jockey was. And there was a guy playing some tunes and he interviewed Bonnie Tyler. Now, she'd come in through the back entrance. I didn't see her, obviously, because I was in the newsroom preparing my bulletin. But then I had to go into the studio where Mike Hollis, the great Mike Hollis, was doing an interview with Bonnie Tyler. He'd just finished. He said, OK, we've got the news next with Mark, blah, blah, blah, blah. I walked into the studio and I nearly knocked her over because she's so diminutive. She's so tiny. For a woman who's got a fantastic, powerful voice, massive hair, and a fantastic, larger-than-life personality, charisma pouring everywhere, she's so tiny. I'm nearly 6 foot when I stand up straight, and she came up to probably my chest. Yeah. My sort of like where my stomach area, abdomen, that area. That shows how tiny she was. But she was absolutely delightful. I swung the door open. She was there. I said, oh, sorry. She's dressed all in denim. I do remember that. But then back, it was the 90s. So, you know, you got away with it then. But she was so delightful and so down to earth. And what a voice. So husky. Absolutely brilliant. I mean, it was early morning. I was doing the early morning breakfast show. And she still had that voice, though. And I suppose, in a way, having a husky voice is great because it doesn't matter whether it's late night or early, you're always going to sound the same. So you don't sound as if you're feeling a little bit rough or tired or whatever. But she'd been gigging, or she was about to gig in Birmingham, which is why we were interviewing her. But what a lovely lady. Sad, sad day that she's passed away. But to echo Susie Quattro, one of her friends in the news bulletin at 7 o'clock, she's larger than life and her music will live on. And here's one of her greatest ones. Bonnie, RIP, your music will, though, live on.

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5: Sky News Centre at 8. On the first day of nominations, 322 Labour MPs have backed Andy Burnham to be the party's next leader. He only needs one more to guarantee no one can stand against him. Keir Starmer and Home Secretary Shabana Mahmood are among those who haven't yet given their support. The likely next Prime Minister has been speaking about the process on social media.
6: Strange thing to say, but I've just been in to nominate myself to be leader of the Labour Party. The nomination process has opened this morning, so glad to see some MPs going in. I'm still the only candidate in the race. It's all starting to feel very real.
5: Amber heat health alerts have been extended and now cover most of England. Scorching weather's expected to remain with us over the weekend. Today's seen temperatures top 34 degrees for a record-breaking eighth day this year. England's National Medical Director Frankie Swords is urging people to take precautions.
7: Avoid the hottest hours, slap on a hat, wear long loose clothes, keep well hydrated. Those are all things that can just reduce your chance of running into trouble. The heat can precipitate, you know, serious conditions. If you're at risk of a stroke, much more likely to have it in very hot weather.
5: A review's found three deaths are linked to a rogue hospital consultant. Dr. Veronica Varney, who worked at St. Helier Hospital in South London, told patients with lung disorders not to have flu jabs and didn't give them life-extending treatments. The family of a woman and her two children who were found dead in Bedfordshire earlier this week say they are dealing with unimaginable loss. Police suspect the children's father, Mark Schumer, of murdering all three. Catherine Zeta-Jones says singer Bonnie Tyler was an extraordinary woman with vocals to match, following her death at the age of 75. The singer, best known for Total Eclipse of the Heart, had been in hospital in Portugal since May. And England defender Jarrell Kwanza's World Cup could be over after he was handed a two-match ban. The defender received a red card in the win over Mexico. That's the latest. I'm Imani Rana.
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3: And Thursday's Early Late Show, The Chain. What's the link between these two songs?

That's The Chain Tonight. Almost fooled you. Well done, Craig. You got it right in the end, my friend. Well, I say hello to Phil Mackey, who was on earlier talking about Attack 2026. He says, I've got it. One of my favourite co-wrote both tracks, Carol Bayer-Sager. I guess, as I know, she was involved with Let the Show Go On. Again, a good one, Phil, but not what I'm looking for. So nothing to do with their respective TV shows. One appearing on the other and vice versa. Nothing to do with songwriters. But the clues I gave you were, it's about the songs, dive into the lyrics, and also what one artist used to wear on stage to perform one song. So The Chain Tonight between Don't Cry Out Loud and I Won't Let the Show Go On was that the songs are both about circuses and clowns. Circuses and clowns. Elkie sings about the circus coming to town and then leaving. And Leo Sayer used to dress as a clown on Top of the Pops when he used to perform this back in the 70s.

0: Love it, love it, love it. Love that song. Elky Brooks, Don't Cry Out Loud. And before that, The Show Must Go On, Leo Sayer. The link tonight in The Chain, they're both about circuses and clowns. Leo Sayer used to dress as a clown when he performed The Show Must Go on Top of the Pops. His debut hit in 1973, and Elky Brooks sings about the big top and clowns and the circus coming to town. Peter Allen, I mentioned him earlier, thanks to Flash Sam. Flash Sam now, because she's got a hot tub coming tomorrow, apparently. Peter Allen co-wrote with Carol Bayer-Sager, Don't Cry Out Loud. But tonight, it was about circuses. Well done. Well done to Craig, who finally got it. I'm not going to say what you wrote, Craig, because I don't want to embarrass you, but well done, my friend. Also, my friend, using your brain, you've actually got the name of the artist for the End of Show Smoochie right tonight. Here's the teaser for the End of Show Smoochie. Not that it's a competition, but you can have a play around if you want and have a guess, if nothing else. Tonight's End of Show Smoochie is a cover by a big rock band, an old song, that was made famous again by an overnight sensation who took part in an audience participation show, a judging show, about 15 years ago. This woman just blew the judges away when she just walked on stage. They weren't expecting what came out of her mouth in terms of a beautiful, talented song, in terms of a beautiful, talented voice. So that's the End of Show Smoochie tonight. Can you guess what it is? As I say, it's not a competition, but if you want to mail me in, then by all means. Craig's got it right, though. Well done, Craig. See? Two out of one. My maths is rubbish. In the heat, it's even worse.
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0: What I love is that any mistakes we make, all of us as human beings, we can blame it on the weather. It's too hot. It's going to be a warm one tonight. I warn you now. You'll need nothing on. Steady. Overnight low, 15 Celsius tonight. Wow. Tomorrow we might have a little bit of mist and fog around when Barnsley starts the breakfast show at 7. But then that will burn off very, very quickly. And it's going to be another hot and sunny day. Top temperature tomorrow, even hotter than today, 35 Celsius. And that weather and temperatures go into the weekend, really. A Saturday, Sunday, Monday, temperatures hovering around 29, 30. Dry, sunny, very warm. We may get a slight breeze on Sunday, but I think the east coast of Great Britain are going to get that, not us. And so the summer continues for 2026, eh?

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the top 10 singles chart after 880s. Week commencing the 5th of July, 1987. And at number 10, Misfit, that's Curiosity Killed the Tat Cat, down 3 places. At number 9, You're the Voice, John Farnham, down 3 as well from last week's 6. At number 8, I Wanna Dance with Somebody, Whitney Houston. On the way up 9 places from last week's 16, Atlantic Star, and Always. At number 6, it's Cliff Richard and My Pretty One. At number 5, The Living Daylights, Aha, up 12 places from last week's 17. Into the top 4, at number 4, Wishing Well, Terence Trent D'Arby. That's also up 1 place from last week's 5. Top 3, then Star Trekking, former number 1, The Firm, down 1 from last week's 2. At number 2, Under the Boardwalk, Bruce Willis, up 1 from last week's 3. And at number 1, the second of 3 weeks at the top, The Pet Shop Boys, Neil and Chris, and It's a Sin. So the top 10 singles chart this week in 1987. 39 years ago, I know. I'm not saying it, but yesterday comes to mind. So let's have a look at the chart then. Atlantic Star, great soulful group. Up 9 places from last week's 16 to this week's 7. And the great Aha, with the theme of the current James Bond movie in 1987, The Living Daylights. That was at number 5. Up 12 places, doing very well. For Morton Harkett and the boys. Let's play those two now, shall we?

We love the 80s. We do the After Eight 80s. Every week on The Jonesy Show, around about this time, featuring a top 10 singles chart from this week in an 80s year. And it only does seem like yesterday.

0: Remember Atlantic Star and Always. I will love you so. It was in the charts this week in 1987, and that was our After 8 80s tonight. Before that, the Bond theme of the time, Aha, Aha, and the Living Daylights.
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0: Now, I mentioned this last week. The largest maize in the south is opening at Lower Fields Farm in Cote, just outside Devizes, this coming Wednesday, the 15th of July. And it will be open Wednesdays, Thursdays, Saturdays and Sundays from the 15th to the 20th of September. Between 10 and 4 each day. 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And prices range up to £25, but that is for a whole family. Also, this coming Saturday, there's wrestling here in the Corn Exchange. Yep, some wrestling, if you fancy that. It's going to be a sticky one, but it will be here in the Corn Exchange on Saturday night. Kick-off, if it's kick-off, whatever they say, 6 p.m. Bounce from 6:30 till 9. Including Bullet, Jake McCluskey, Joey Scott and JD Knight. All the big CSF professional wrestling people.
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0: Daryl Hall, John Oates, and Do It For Love. Best motivation, really, isn't it, to do something for love? Al Weber, friend of the station, friend of the show, also producer now, honorary producer, because he inputs a lot into this show. We've got his request next.
1: Do you know what? I could do a hearing some good old tunes. You know, songs everybody knows the words to. Wonder what's being played on the radio at the moment.
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1: Hey, it's Barnsley. I like Barnsley. I've been listening to him on the radio for years, but I don't want to hear new songs today. If only I had a time machine, I could go back and hear all those songs I used to listen to years ago again.
3: Now then, come over here. 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
1: Who are you?
3: You realise that what I'm about to do is going to be appallingly dangerous.
1: What are you going to do?
3: 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You see this? Well, this is the time setting. That's critical to a billionth part of a nanosecond. You see?
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1: 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Hang on a minute. That was Barnsley. 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
0: Our Weber time. This is his piece of theme music now. Peter Sellers may have made it famous with the Pink Panther, but this is Al's theme now. Tonight we're playing a song by the original artist, although Cliff Richard made it famous. The song was originally released in the 50s. Cliff had a hit with it in the early 60s. Have I set it up? Have I set it up yet? So Al corresponds with me. Just occasionally, it's good to take a song well known for one version and take it back to its original release. In this case, an authentic 50s sound delivered in the first person as intended. A jolly little number, Lucky Lips, by the Atlantic label R&B singer Ruth Brown. Mark, please share for the sheer up-tempo vibe if you agree. I agree. I always agree, Al.

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0: Am I allowed to do air drums? Because I have been. Some great drumming in that track. Forget your air guitars. I'm great on the air drums. Born again. Oh, two great summer classics on Glovebox Summer, because we're celebrating the summer through until probably September, or the way the climate's changing, maybe December. Alessi, or as most disc jockeys now call them, the Alessi brothers. I remember that song the first time round, back in 1977. It was a summer hit in 1977. They were then known just as Alessi, so I'm sticking with that, all right? Alessi and O'Lory, and then the great Electric Light Orchestra, Jeff Lynne & Co, from the January of 78. It was a winter song, although everyone thinks of summer. Mr. Blue Sky, two Glovebox classics, summer styly this week. We'll do it all again next.
1: 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Paul Jones, super summer
2: heat. Every Saturday for over a decade, we have done the Saturday Segway, and I think it's high time we made some improvements.
3: Yes, dear. Hang on. We feature local businesses, we've got guests, outside broadcasts, quizzes, prizes. We tell the listeners what's going on, where to go, we play great music. What more do you want?
2: Attitude.
3: Oh, I got that.
2: Yes, and that's the problem. You've got it in abundance. And I think we should go to Relate and discuss your charm persona.
3: Don't have one.
2: Precisely. Don't you dare press that mute button.
3: Well, hopefully she'll have calmed down by Saturday. So join Fantasy's answer to Shrek and Fiona, Pete and Les, on the Saturday Segway, 10 o'clock till 1 p.m.
0: They are brilliant on the wireless, 10 o'clock on a Saturday. Talking of summer Glovebox classics, methinks this could well make the grade one day.
4: Over

the brilliant Small Faces, Ichiku Park. That's another bit of air drumming there. This has been a Mark Jones presentation and production. Thanks for being there. Thanks for all your input as always. I really appreciate it. Without you, we wouldn't have a show. I'll be back next week. At the moment, trying to secure a guest. If not, we might do pseudonym songs next week. Artists with different names. I'm going to leave you tonight with Susan Boyle, who was that overnight sensation when she stood up and sang in front of Simon Cowell all those years ago on Britain's Got Talent. Going to end with her single, her cover of this. Originally done by the Rolling Stones. It's easy to do. Catch you next Thursday at 7. Night night.

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4: Sky News Centre at 9. Labour MPs have overwhelmingly backed Andy Burnham to be their next leader. On the first day of nominations, 322 of them have lent their support. It's about 80% of the parliamentary party. Mr Burnham says he's deeply grateful. Our chief political correspondent John Craig says he's almost guaranteed to be the next Prime Minister.
5: He's one short of the 323 he needs to be absolutely sure. No other candidate can get the required 81. Most of the cabinets are on this list, but I can't see Keir Starmer, I can't see Shabana Mahmood.
4: It's been another day of record-breaking weather. The Met Office says it's the first time ever there have been 8 days in a year where temperatures have topped 34 degrees. Meanwhile, amber heat health alerts have been extended to cover most of England. A review's found a consultant at a South London hospital contributed to patients' irreversible lung damage and premature deaths. Dr. Veronica Varney, who left St Helier Hospital in 2023, is understood to be under investigation by the General Medical Council. Charlotte's father was under her care for several years. He died after his deteriorating health went unrecognised.
6: How many patients and how many families have been left with the same question as us? About if their family member or them themselves had received better care, how many people would have recovered? And that makes me really angry and frustrated.
4: Brian Adams, Catherine Zeta-Jones and Sir Rod Stewart have led tributes to Bonnie Tyler. The total eclipse of the heart singers died in hospital in Portugal at the age of 75. Wimbledon will have an all-Czech final in the women's singles. Karolina Muchová overcame Coco Gauff and will face 21-year-old Linda Noskova. And the pounds hit a fresh year-long high against the euro. Sterling's now equal to €1.17, a level not seen since June 2025. It's also at a three-week high against the dollar. That's the latest. I'm Imani Rana.
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5: Sky News Centre at 10. On the first day of nominations, 322 Labour MPs have backed Andy Burnham to be the party's next leader. He only needs one more to guarantee no one can stand against him. Sir Keir Starmer and Home Secretary Shabana Mahmood are among those who haven't yet given their support. The likely next Prime Minister's been speaking about the process on social media.
6: Strange thing to say, but I've just been in to nominate myself to be leader of the Labour Party. The nomination process has opened this morning, so glad to see some MPs going in. I'm still the only candidate in the race. It's all starting to feel very real.
5: Officials have issued new heat health alerts as temperatures top 35 degrees in parts of the country. The third heatwave of the summer is causing transport disruption and wildfire risks. A review's found three people died and others suffered permanent harm under the care of a consultant who gave outdated medical advice. Dr. Veronica Varney left South London's St Helier Hospital in 2023 and is understood to be under investigation by the General Medical Council. A rogue UPS worker has been jailed for 12 years for paving the way for £10 million worth of cocaine to be smuggled into the UK. Zach Archbold ensured drug parcels from the Netherlands passed undetected through the Essex depot where he worked. Bonnie Tyler has died at the age of 75. The singer had been in hospital in Portugal since May and passed away last night. Bryan Adams, Catherine Zeta-Jones and Sir Rod Stewart are among those paying tribute. She's best known for her hit Total Eclipse of the Heart. Here's her friend Susie Quattro.
7: You can't beat that, can you? I don't think there's anybody alive that doesn't love that song. Not just the song, the way she sang it. So I always say she sang it with balls. That's how you got to sing it.
5: And it's goalless between France and Morocco going into the second half of their World Cup quarterfinal in Boston. French captain Kylian Mbappe missed the best chance after having a penalty saved. That's the latest. I'm Imani Rana.
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It's Helen here. Why don't you join me tonight aboard the Love Train? From 11 p.m, I'll have a whole hour of love songs to help you wind down after another busy day. We've got some of the finest love songs around, from the 60s right the way through to today, all hand-picked for your listening pleasure. 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
7: 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Sky News Centre at 11. A total of 322 Labour MPs have formally backed Andy Burnham to be the next party leader on the first day of nominations. He's one short of the number, which guarantees no one can stand against him. More amber heat health alerts have been issued. Most of England's now covered by warnings from the UK Health Security Agency as temperatures top 35 degrees in some places. Meanwhile, the NHS says it's facing a summer onslaught and electricity networks have asked generators for more power to meet demand. Meteorologist Joe Wheeler says such a long hot spell is rare.
8: We're talking about this as being a third heat wave, but is it? Did the heat ever actually go away? And even though things will cool down a little bit over the weekend, as we go into next week, whilst it may not still be a heat wave technically, temperatures will still be way above average.
7: A consultant at a South London hospital has been found to have contributed to patients' irreversible lung damage or premature death. Dr. Veronica Varney gave outdated or incorrect advice to St. Helier Hospital in Carshalton, where she told lung patients to avoid flu jabs. Bryan Adams, Catherine Zeta-Jones and Susie Quattro are among those paying tribute to Bonnie Tyler. The 75-year-old, famous for 80s hits like Holding Out for a Hero, died in hospital last night. The first team through to the World Cup semi-finals has been confirmed. Joe Rawson's in the United States.
9: Kylian Mbappe showing why for many he is the best player in the world with a superb opener, curling a shot in on the hour mark. Then Ousmane Dembele, the current Ballon d'Or holder, got a second 6 minutes later. France, like they did 4 years ago in Qatar, getting the better of a Morocco side who were far from their best in Boston. It finishes France 2, Morocco 0.
7: And England defender Jarrell Kwanzaa has been given a 2-match ban for his red card against Mexico in their last 16 match. His foul's been classed as serious foul play. That's the latest. I'm Cam Hall.
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So whether you're snuggling up right now, just got some music on as you're snuggling into bed, or whether it's just wrapped up on some nice comfy big chair or sofa at home, or even if you're just driving home, heading back to somewhere that's special to you, I'm really, really pleased to have your company here on The Love Train. It's Helen Mason on Fantasy Radio.

0: Between now and 10 o'clock, as always, our Mystery Hour this morning returns. Between 9 and 10, hits and headlines from a year gone by.
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I don't know about you, but I'm definitely getting in the mood for love now because we've got the studio lights turned down low and we're just listening to some of the fantastic love songs that we're playing here on The Love Train. If you want to hear more, stay with us. We're here until midnight on Fantasy Radio.

chilled and relaxed and almost ready to start the weekend. Well, it is almost Friday morning, isn't it? So that's about it from me and all the team here on the Love Train on Fantasy Radio for this Thursday night. I will see you tomorrow from 11 o'clock, where we'll do it all over again for another Love Train here on Fantasy Radio 97 FM.

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5: Sky News Centre at midnight. Andy Burnham's almost guaranteed to become the next Prime Minister after securing the backing of 322 Labour MPs in one day. He has until next Wednesday to get one more nomination, which would ensure no one can run against him. Meanwhile, more Amber Heat health alerts have been issued for parts of England. The warning from the UK Health Security Agency now includes the North West and Yorkshire, as well as the Midlands and parts of the South. A&D units experienced their busiest month on record during June's heatwave. England's National Medical Director Frankie Swords is urging people to take precautions.
6: Avoid the hottest hours, slap on a hat, wear long loose clothes, keep well hydrated. Those are all things that can just reduce your chance of running into trouble. The heat can precipitate, you know, serious conditions. If you're at risk of a stroke, much more likely to have it in very hot weather.
5: A review's found three deaths are linked to a rogue hospital consultant in South London. Dr. Veronica Varney told patients with lung disorders not to have flu jabs and didn't give them life-extending treatments. A UPS supervisor nicknamed King has been jailed for 12 years for helping smuggle £10 million worth of cocaine into the UK. Zach Archbold ensured drug parcels from the Netherlands passed through his Essex depot undetected. Catherine Zeta-Jones says Bonnie Tyler was an extraordinary woman with vocals to match following her death aged 75. The singer, best known for Total Eclipse of the Heart, had been in hospital in Portugal since May. Showbiz reporter Kelly Allen saw firsthand the power of her live performances at a charity gala.
7: It was at the Albert Hall and she performed, and I remember thinking, this is so cool, because that song, Total Eclipse of the Heart, I would sing with my friends. It's a big karaoke hit. I got to meet her afterwards and she was just so lovely and so happy to be there and helping a woman's charity.
5: And France are into the World Cup semi-finals with a 2-0 win against Morocco in Boston. Kylian Mbappe and Ousmane Dembele scored the goals. That's the latest. I'm Cam Hall.

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0: Between now and 10 o'clock, as always, our Mystery Hour this morning returns. Between 9 and 10, hits and headlines from a year gone by.
1: Yes, he wakes me up.
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1: Mornings are much better with old Bouncy.
0: A very, very good morning. 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
1: There's not nothing better on your radio. Who wrote this? It's appalling grammar.

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you're going to wind down tonight? Well, I have a suggestion for you. Join me, Helen Mason, tonight from 11 o'clock on the Love Train here on Fantasy Radio. I'll have a whole hour of love songs to share with you. 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
4: From the Sky News Centre at 1, Labour MPs have overwhelmingly backed Andy Burnham to be their next leader. On the first day of nominations, 322 of them have lent their support. It's about 80% of the parliamentary party. Mr Burnham says he's deeply grateful. Our chief political correspondent John Craig says he's almost guaranteed to be the next Prime Minister.
5: He's one short of the 323 he needs to be absolutely sure. No other candidate can get the required 81. Most of the cabinets are on this list, but I can't see Keir Starmer, I can't see Shabana Mahmood.
4: The Met Office says it's recorded 8 days in a year where temperatures have topped 34 degrees Celsius for the first time. Amber heat health alerts have been extended to cover most of England. A review's found a consultant at a South London hospital contributed to patients' irreversible lung damage and premature deaths. Dr. Veronica Varney, who left St Helier Hospital in 2023, is understood to be under investigation by the General Medical Council. Charlotte's father was under her care for several years. He died after his deteriorating health went unrecognised.
6: How many patients and how many families have been left with the same question as us about if their family member or them themselves had received better care, how many people would have recovered? And that makes me really angry and frustrated.
4: The leader of Restore Britain's angered victims' families by describing the Dunblane massacre as one murder. Rupert Lowe was speaking on the Joe Rogan podcast. 16 children and a teacher were killed in the attacks 30 years ago. Brian Adams, Catherine Zeta-Jones and Sir Rod Stewart have led tributes to Bonnie Tyler. The total eclipse of the heart singers died in hospital in Portugal at the age of 75. And the first team through to the World Cup semi-finals has been confirmed. France secured their place with a 2-0 win against Morocco in Boston. That's the latest. I'm Cam Hall.